0: finishing early as temperatures soar even further. A red weather warning for extreme heat kicks in later this morning for parts of England and Wales. The Met Office says there could be highs of 40 degrees Celsius with a danger to life and heavy disruption to transport networks. Rod Dennis from the RAC says breakdowns are likely.
1: It's never a nice time to break down whatever the weather, but in these sorts of temperatures, it can be genuinely dangerous. Please check your vehicle before you set out. If you can delay non-essential trips until the Met Office weather warnings pass and the temperatures drop, that might be a good idea.
0: Sir Keir Starmer's met his likely successor after promising a smooth transition of power following his resignation. Andy Burnham could be a number 10 by mid-July. Nicola Sturgeon's estranged husband's been jailed for embezzling £400,000 of SNP funds. The party's former chief executive was told by the judge he'd committed a calculated crime of dishonesty. And it's claimed taking a five-minute walk every hour is enough to offset the hidden harms from sitting down. A so-called exercise snack is found to boost mood and productivity. That's the latest. I'm Fayda Silver.
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4: Very hot and humid conditions continue with strong sunshine throughout the day. Light winds mean there will be little relief from the heat and it will remain very warm into the evening. A high of 38 degrees. Sunset this evening is at 9:31pm. Tonight stays exceptionally warm and muggy, making for another uncomfortable night for sleeping. And looking ahead, Thursday remains extremely hot and humid with some strong sunshine, although cloud will gradually increase and a few showers become possible. Temperatures ease back slightly from Friday, though it will still feel very warm.
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0: 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It's hard to say that I'd rather stay awake when I'm asleep, because my dreams are bursting at the seams.
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2: New figures released by Department for Environment, Food and Rural Affairs, or DEFRA, show how local councils across England are performing when it comes to recycling. And there's good news locally, with Somerset Council remaining in the top 10% of all authorities for recycling. The latest league tables show a recycling rate of 55.5%, placing Somerset 32nd out of 321 councils nationwide. Somerset Council says their success is down to the efforts of residents who continue to sort and recycle their waste carefully, and they also stress there's still room for improvement. A recent survey of household rubbish bins found that around 7% of what's being thrown away could be recycled at local recycling sites. Another 7% was made up of garden waste. Residents are being encouraged to compost at home where possible, helping return nutrients to the soil. Alternatively, garden waste can be taken to recycling centres free of charge or collected through a subscription service. For those unsure about how to recycle certain items, more information is available on the Somerset Council website. The message from the Somerset Council is, check before you throw and help push recycling rates even higher. If you have an item of community news from where you live, please send it to info@radio9springs.com.

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2: From the Sky News Centre at 2, England have continued their unbeaten start to the World Cup with a 0-0 draw against Ghana. Joe Rawson reports from Boston.
3: England frustrated as they drop points here against Ghana. They had more of the possession, but they just couldn't break the deadlock. The closest they came was from Nico O'Reilly heading against the bar in the second half. It rebounded to Harry Kane and he blazed it over. The points should be enough to take the Three Lions through, but the result, not the one they wanted. England 0, Ghana 0.
2: A red weather alert for extreme heat comes into force this morning, with forecasters warning we could see June temperature records smashed. It covers parts of England and Wales. Police in Wales have arrested a 14-year-old boy on suspicion of murder. It follows the discovery of the body of a missing girl in Blina on Monday night. There's a warning most add-on treatments offered to IVF patients won't necessarily improve their chances of conceiving. Procedures like plasma injections, acupuncture and genetic testing are shown to have little to no effect on fertility. Experts claim clinics, forums and social media can overstate the benefits. Consultant gynaecologist Pedro Mello, who co-authored the report, says the issue is leading to false hope and financial strain.
4: This is a very costly intervention to begin with, and if one then adds the financial burden of unproven technologies to try and improve outcomes, it could go up to quite a few £1,000s in addition to the baseline cost of IVF.
2: Germany's railway services were brought to a halt following a nationwide IT issue. Deutsche Bahn says trains were held at stations for more than 2.5 hours yesterday. And ticket site StubHub's been ordered to refund 50,000 UK customers. It's also been fined by the competition regulator, which says it charged illegal hidden fees. That's the latest. I'm Fada Silver.
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5: Very hot and humid conditions continue with strong sunshine throughout the day. Light winds mean there will be little relief from the heat and it will remain very warm into the evening. A high of 38 degrees. Sunset this evening is at 9:31 p.m. Tonight stays exceptionally warm and muggy, making for another uncomfortable night for sleeping. And looking ahead, Thursday remains extremely hot and humid with some strong sunshine, although cloud will gradually increase and a few showers become possible. Temperatures ease back slightly from Friday, though it will still feel very warm.
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1: Brought to you by Leonardo of Yeovil, the home of British helicopters.
2: Police are reminding the public that privately owned e-scooters remain illegal to use on public roads and spaces. Under current law, e-scooters can only be ridden on private land and only with the landowner's permission. That means they're not allowed on roads, pavements, cycle lanes or in parks. Anyone caught using one of these in these areas could face prosecution as they're committing a criminal offence. Despite being widely available to buy, e-scooters are classed as motor vehicles. That brings legal requirements like a driving licence and insurance, neither of which can currently be obtained for private models, making their use in public effectively unlawful. Police say they're working with retailers to improve awareness, but stress that enforcement remains necessary, particularly in response to safety concerns and public complaints. There are some exceptions. Government-approved rental trials are running in selected areas where e-scooters can be used legally under strict conditions by licensed riders. Officers warn that those who break the rules risk having their scooter seized, receiving penalty points and facing charges, including for riding without insurance or a license. The message is clear. If it's privately owned, keep it off public spaces. If you have an item of community news from where you live, please send it to info@radio9springs.com.

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2: From the Sky News Centre at 3. A red weather alert for extreme heat comes into force this morning, with forecasters warning we could see June temperature records smashed. It covers parts of England and Wales. The previous hottest day for this month was 35.6 Celsius, set in 1976. Liz Bentley, head of the Royal Meteorological Society, says we'll soon see even more punishing conditions.
3: As we go into future decades, as our climate continues to warm, what we feel is actually extreme now is going to be seen as quite cool summers. You know, the temperatures that we're having at the moment will be actually seen as quite cool.
2: The largest maternity investigation in the history of the NHS will publish its findings later. The Ockenden reports looked into care provided by Nottingham University Hospital's NHS Trust. It's examined around 2,500 cases involving allegations mothers or babies were failed. Kim Errington was one of the first campaigners to raise the alarm after her child Teddy died when he was a day old.
4: I always felt that something was wrong. You know, healthy babies don't just die. Getting the actual answers was an absolute mission.
2: A boy's been arrested on suspicion of murdering a 14-year-old girl who went missing in South Wales over the weekend. The victim was found in Blaenau on Monday night. Andy Burnham's met Sir Keir Starmer as he prepares for Downing Street. It's also emerged the likely next Prime Minister is to receive government briefings in efforts to aid the transition of power. England have been frustrated by Ghana with a goalless draw at the World Cup. Victory in Boston would have seen the Group L leaders progress to the last 32 with a game to spare. And it's claimed taking a five-minute walk every hour is enough to offset the harms from sitting down. A so-called exercise snack is found to boost mood and productivity. That's the latest. I'm Fader Silver.
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6: Very hot and humid conditions continue with strong sunshine throughout the day. Light winds mean there will be little relief from the heat and it will remain very warm into the evening. A high of 38 degrees. Sunset this evening is at 9:31pm. Tonight stays exceptionally warm and muggy, making for another uncomfortable night for sleeping. And looking ahead, Thursday remains extremely hot and humid with some strong sunshine, although cloud will gradually increase and a few showers become possible. Temperatures ease back slightly from Friday, though it will still feel very warm.
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1: Brought to you by Leonardo of Yeovil, the home of British helicopters.
2: You open your messages expecting a meme, and instead, it's something you didn't ask for. Unwanted, explicit images or videos, often called cyber flashing, a growing concern. It's when someone sends sexual content without consent, typically for their own gratification or to shock, humiliate or distress the person receiving it. In the past year alone, there have been 110 reports of cyber flashing across the Avon and Somerset police area. While some may brush it off as a joke, police warn the impact can be serious, causing anxiety, embarrassment, fear, and lasting distress. Officers also say those responsible can go on to commit more serious offences. Cyber flashing became a criminal offence in England and Wales in January 2024 under the Online Safety Act. Anyone found guilty could face up to 2 years in prison, a fine or both, and may be placed on the sex offenders register. It can happen through social media, messaging apps, dating platforms, or even in public spaces via Bluetooth or AirDrop. If you receive an explicit image you didn't ask for, don't respond. Block the sender and report it by calling the non-emergency number 101. If you can, keep evidence. Police say reporting these incidents can help prevent further harm. And if you're affected, support is available. If you have an item of community news from where you live, please send it to info@radioninesprings.com. Hello.

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2: From the Sky News Centre at 4. Thousands of children face another day off school or finishing early as temperatures soar even further. A red weather warning for extreme heat kicks in later this morning for parts of England and Wales. The Met Office says there could be highs of 40 degrees Celsius with a danger to life and heavy disruption to transport networks. Rod Dennis from the RAC says breakdowns are likely.
3: It's never a nice time to break down. Whatever the weather, but in these sorts of temperatures, it can be genuinely dangerous. Please check your vehicle before you set out. If you can delay non-essential trips until the Met Office weather warnings pass and the temperatures drop, that might be a good idea.
2: A major review into possible failings in maternity care at hospitals in Nottingham will be published later. It's being led by senior midwife Donna Ockenden, who's looked at the cases of around 2,500 families. Police in Wales have arrested a 14-year-old boy on suspicion of murder. It follows the discovery of the body of a missing girl in Blina on Monday night. There's a warning most add-on treatments offered to IVF patients won't necessarily improve their chances of conceiving. Procedures like plasma injections, acupuncture and genetic testing are shown to have little to no effect on fertility. England edged closer to the knockout stages of the World Cup with a frustrating 0-0 against Ghana. Thomas Tuchel's side are on 4 points in their group and are guaranteed to finish at least third. But the performance in Boston left fans underwhelmed.
4: I mean, I think it was pedestrian by England to some extent, but we didn't do anything too disastrous.
5: Bit of a shame, really, but take it, 4 points, going through.
6: But there's no need to panic. There's no need to panic. I think we're still going to win the World Cup, so it's all good, yeah.
2: And Germany's railway services were brought to a halt following a nationwide IT issue last night. Trains were held at stations for 2.5 hours. Deutsche Bahn says operations are now running again. That's the latest. I'm Faye De Silva.
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7: Very hot and humid conditions continue with strong sunshine throughout the day. Light winds mean there will be little relief from the heat and it will remain very warm into the evening. A high of 38 degrees. Sunset this evening is at 9:31 p.m. Tonight stays exceptionally warm and muggy, making for another uncomfortable night for sleeping. And looking ahead, Thursday remains extremely hot and humid with some strong sunshine, although cloud will gradually increase and a few showers become possible. Temperatures ease back slightly from Friday, though it will still feel very warm.
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1: Brought to you by Leonardo of Yeovil, the home of British helicopters.
2: Somerset Council has announced plans to build 580 new council homes over the next 5 years, placing housing at the heart of a new long-term strategy for the county. Developed in partnership with Homes in Somerset, the Social Housing Development Strategy aims to deliver high-quality, energy-efficient homes by March 2031. The focus is on affordability, sustainability, and meeting the needs of Somerset's diverse communities, helping to create safe, secure places for people to live. The Council says the scheme will support residents' physical, mental, and social well-being, with low-carbon homes designed to promote independence whilst reducing energy costs and tackling fuel poverty. The strategy also looks at expanding housing into rural areas, recognising their unique challenges, while addressing complex housing needs and supporting displaced people. Projects already completed include developments in Minehead and Taunton, with further schemes currently underway in Bridgewater and Taunton. Councillor Frederica Smith-Roberts says the plan sets out a bold and inclusive vision, built on strong partnerships with landowners, developers and local communities. She says it goes beyond bricks and mortar, aiming to strengthen communities, support economic growth and respond to climate change, ensuring everyone in Somerset has access to a safe and affordable home. If you have an item of community news from where you live, please send it to info@radio9springs.com.

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2: From the Sky News Centre at 5. Hundreds of schools are expected to fully or partially close today as a rare red weather warning for extreme heat kicks in across parts of England and Wales later. Temperatures could hit 40 degrees Celsius. Michael Conley is head teacher at a primary school in Hertfordshire. He says their priority is keeping children safe and comfortable.
3: So we've moved the children into different year groups. We are supporting teachers with changes to their lunchtime routines, and the children have been going out a bit earlier, which is allowing for the heat to not impact them.
2: A major review into possible failings in maternity care at hospitals in Nottingham will be published later. It's being led by senior midwife Donna Ockenden, who's looked at the cases of around 2,500 families. Medical negligence lawyer Natalie Cosgrove says this is just the beginning of a long journey to get answers.
4: I'm still being contacted by families who suspect that their care has been substandard over the last 12 months, and therefore there is definitely work to do. This is not the end. This is just the family's voices being recognised.
2: A 14-year-old boy is being questioned on suspicion of murder in South Wales. The body of a girl who was the same age was discovered in an area of Blaenau on Monday evening. The victim was reported missing, last seen over the weekend. Andy Burnham's being urged to reveal his plans if he takes up residency in No. 10. The SNP's insisting he needs to give straight answers on his intentions for the economy, EU and another referendum on Scottish independence. England have been frustrated by Ghana with a goalless draw at the World Cup. Victory in Boston would have seen the Group L leaders progress to the last 32 with a game to spare. And it's claimed taking a 5-minute walk every hour is enough to offset the harms from sitting down. A so-called exercise snack is found to boost mood. That's the latest. I'm Faye De Silva.
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6: Very hot and humid conditions continue with strong sunshine throughout the day. Light winds mean there will be little relief from the heat and it will remain very warm into the evening. A high of 38 degrees. Sunset this evening is at 9:31 p.m. Tonight stays exceptionally warm and muggy, making for another uncomfortable night for sleeping. And looking ahead, Thursday remains extremely hot and humid with some strong sunshine, although cloud will gradually increase and a few showers become possible. Temperatures ease back slightly from Friday, though it will still feel very warm.
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2: A long-standing part of Britain's broadcasting landscape is set to fall silent. The BBC has confirmed that its Radio 4 long-wave service will be shut down, bringing to an end nearly a century of long-wave radio transmission, a move some listeners have described as criminal. The service, broadcast on 198 kHz, has been transmitted from the Droitwich transmitting station for more than 90 years, reaching across the UK and beyond. Long-wave signals travel vast distances and are known for their reliability, particularly in areas where other radio or digital services struggle. But the BBC says the technology is now reaching the end of its life. And with listener numbers declining, investment in upgrades is no longer considered cost-effective. Most audiences, it says, have already moved to FM and digital platforms like DAB. The corporation has confirmed the service will close later in 2026, with at least 2 months' notice given to listeners. Daily on-air reminders will also help audiences switch to alternative ways of tuning in. A petition to save the service has gathered thousands of signatures, arguing long-wave remains a vital lifeline, especially in rural areas with poor reception and limited internet access. For now, the countdown continues for one of radio's oldest and most far-reaching signals. If you have an item of community news where you live, please send it to info@radio9springs.com.

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3: New figures released by Department for Environment, Food and Rural Affairs, or DEFRA, show how local councils across England are performing when it comes to recycling. And there's good news locally, with Somerset Council remaining in the top 10% of all authorities for recycling. The latest league tables show a recycling rate of 55.5%, placing Somerset 32nd out of 321 councils nationwide. Somerset Council says their success is down to the efforts of residents who continue to sort and recycle their waste carefully, and they also stress there's still room for improvement. A recent survey of household rubbish bins found that around 7% of what's being thrown away could be recycled at local recycling sites. Another 7% was made up of garden waste. Residents are being encouraged to compost at home where possible, helping return nutrients to the soil. Alternatively, garden waste can be taken to recycling centres free of charge or collected through a subscription service. For those unsure about how to recycle certain items, more information is available on the Somerset Council website. The message from the Somerset Council is, check before you throw and help push recycling rates even higher. If you have an item of community news from where you live, please send it to info@radio9springs.com.

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2: From the Sky News Centre at 6, Keir Starmer's right-hand man Darren Jones has shut down any speculation he'll challenge Andy Burnham for the Labour leadership. He's confirmed he won't be standing in the race.
3: Andy Burnham is going to be the next Prime Minister, and if there was a contest of Labour Party members, he would win. So right. The question for me is, what would the benefit be to the country and to the party of a leadership contest?
2: He insists a reassuring conversation with the newly elected Makerfield MP swayed his decision. Mr Burnham's the only known candidate so far. Hundreds of schools will either close early or not open at all ahead of a red warning for extreme heat taking effect for only the second ever time. Almost all of Wales and huge areas of England already fall under an amber alert. Temperatures could near 40 degrees Celsius, which would comfortably pass June's record of 35.6 set in 1976. Liz Bentley is head of the Royal Meteorological Society.
4: As we go into future decades, as our climate continues to warm, what we feel is actually extreme now is going to be seen as quite cool summers. You know, the temperatures that we're having at the moment will be actually seen as quite cool.
2: The largest maternity investigation in NHS history is expected to reveal later widespread failings in the avoidable harm and deaths of babies. More than 2,500 cases have been reviewed at Nottingham University hospitals. To sport, and England's World Cup tie against Ghana ended goalless last night, though they're still all but guaranteed to progress to the last 32. In the same group, Croatia beat Panama 1-0. Elsewhere, Colombia got past the Democratic Republic of Congo 1-0. Portugal thrashed Uzbekistan 5-0. And tonight, Scotland hope to book their place when they face Brazil in Miami. Meanwhile, Gianni Infantino insists FIFA doesn't make $1 more in revenue from hydration breaks. The organisation's president admits broadcasters may be cashing in from ads, though. And there may be an extra perk to doing the office coffee run. A study's found walking for 5 minutes every hour is enough to offset the health harms from sitting down. That's the latest. I'm Chris Milligan.
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5: Very hot and humid conditions continue with strong sunshine throughout the day. Light winds mean there will be little relief from the heat and it will remain very warm into the evening. A high of 38 degrees. Sunset this evening is at 9:31 p.m. Tonight stays exceptionally warm and muggy, making for another uncomfortable night for sleeping. And looking ahead, Thursday remains extremely hot and humid with some strong sunshine, although cloud will gradually increase and a few showers become possible. Temperatures ease back slightly from Friday, though it will still feel very warm.
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1: Brought to you by Leonardo of Yeovil, the home of British helicopters.
2: Police are reminding the public that privately owned e-scooters remain illegal to use on public roads and spaces. Under current law, e-scooters can only be ridden on private land and only with the landowner's permission. That means they're not allowed on roads, pavements, cycle lanes, or in parks. Anyone caught using one of these in these areas could face prosecution as they're committing a criminal offence. Despite being widely available to buy, e-scooters are classed as motor vehicles. That brings legal requirements like a driving licence and insurance, neither of which can currently be obtained for private models, making their use in public effectively unlawful. Police say they're working with retailers to improve awareness, but stress that enforcement remains necessary, particularly in response to safety concerns and public complaints. There are some exceptions. Government-approved rental trials are running in selected areas where e-scooters can be used legally under strict conditions by licensed riders. Officers warn that those who break the rules risk having their scooter seized, receiving penalty points and facing charges, including for riding without insurance or a license. The message is clear. If it's privately owned, keep it off public spaces. If you have an item of community news from where you live, please send it to info@radio9springs.com.

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2: Very hot and humid conditions continue with strong sunshine throughout the day. Light winds mean there will be little relief from the heat and it will remain very warm into the evening. A high of 38 degrees. Sunset this evening is at 9.

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2: You open your messages expecting a meme, and instead, it's something you didn't ask for. Unwanted, explicit images or videos, often called cyber flashing, a growing concern. It's when someone sends sexual content without consent, typically for their own gratification or to shock, humiliate or distress the person receiving it. In the past year alone, there have been 110 reports of cyber flashing across the Avon and Somerset police area. While some may brush it off as a joke, police warn the impact can be serious, causing anxiety, embarrassment, fear, and lasting distress. Officers also say those responsible can go on to commit more serious offences. Cyber flashing became a criminal offence in England and Wales in January 2024 under the Online Safety Act. Anyone found guilty could face up to 2 years in prison, a fine or both, and may be placed on the sex offenders register. It can happen through social media, messaging apps,

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2: From the Sky News Centre at 7, Keir Starmer's right-hand man, Darren Jones, has ruled himself out of the Labour leadership race. He says he's been reassured by the only current candidate, the new MP and ex-mayor, Andy Burnham.
3: My last conversation with Andy Burnham was to say, look, MPs are asking me to stand. I'm not going to, but they're asking me to stand for a reason, and that's because they want you to set out more about your economic policy. And we talked then a lot about what he was thinking on the economy and what my thoughts were on that.
2: If no challenger comes forward, Mr. Burnham could be Prime Minister by next month. Keir made his resignation announcement on Monday. Hundreds of schools have closed and some people are being urged to work from home ahead of a rare red weather warning taking effect. Temperatures are expected to reach almost 40 degrees in some areas of England and Wales. The findings of the largest maternity inquiry in NHS history are being published later. The report into Nottingham University hospitals involves nearly 2,500 families following allegations of avoidable harm to mothers and babies. To sport now, and England midfielder Jude Bellingham insists there are no worries despite them being held to a goalless draw by Ghana at the World Cup.
4: It's amazing to be able to play so early a strong opponent from Africa who pose completely different threats, and you saw that today. It was tough to break them down, but part of the beautiful thing of the World Cup is that you get to play against styles of play that you don't normally get to play against, and it'll stand us in good stead going into the rest of the tournament for sure.
2: Thomas Tuchel's team remained top of the group and all but qualified for the knockout stages. In their group, Croatia got past Panama 1-0. Elsewhere, Colombia beat Democratic Republic of Congo 1-0, while Portugal thrashed Uzbekistan 5-0. Tonight, Scotland take on Brazil. Three leading high street fashion brands have had adverts banned over misleading statements about sustainability. Adidas, Calvin Klein and Uniqlo all used the word recycled to market their products without evidence. And finally, the Celebrity Traitors has topped the list of popular game shows at this year's Trick Awards in London. Adolescence was named Best Drama. That's the latest. I'm Chris Milligan.
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5: Very hot and humid conditions continue with strong sunshine throughout the day. Light winds mean there will be little relief from the heat and it will remain very warm into the evening. A high of 38 degrees. Sunset this evening is at 9:31 p.m. Tonight stays exceptionally warm and muggy, making for another uncomfortable night for sleeping. And looking ahead, Thursday remains extremely hot and humid with some strong sunshine, although cloud will gradually increase and a few showers become possible. Temperatures ease back slightly from Friday, though it will still feel very warm.
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5: Good morning. Another night with no sleep because of the heat. Don't worry, we'll get you through your morning. This is Busted.

busted and crashed the wedding. Good morning. You're listening to Breakfast here on Radio Nine Springs. I hope you are not too warm this Wednesday, the 25th of June. It is 5 minutes past seven. Did you sleep? Did you? Well, we kind of did, but it's not easy, is it, in this clammy heat? We were out last night, actually. We went to see Matilda in Bristol, and I came out of the theatre and I thought, flipping heck, it is really muggy. And it was last night. So, of course, Somerset is under a red extreme heat warning, with schools closing and GWR have advised against non-essential travel, with officials a warning of a risk to life. So I think it's really important that we stay as cool as we can. I know some people are calling others snowflakes. Please don't do that. You don't know just how bad it could get for some people out there. So please be careful. More on those news stories here on the half hour. I know I said at some point to my other half, I wonder if the tarmac is going to melt. And apparently there is some heat damage on the A30 between East Chinook and Haysbury Pluckneck, which remains unrepaired at the moment. There are warning signs in place. So let's go back to the music, shall we? This is Ashley McBride.

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0: Ed Sheeran with Martin Garrix. That was Repeat It. On the way, just after 7:30, we've got this morning's thought of the day. It's all about hot weather. But up next, ABC.
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1: I'm Rick Simmons. Somerset is facing what could be record temperatures for June over the next 48 hours. The amber warning that was in place at the beginning of the week has risen to red today, meaning there is risk to life. The county's health officials are telling us that the alert should be taken seriously, with many schools closing their doors both today and tomorrow. Meanwhile, Great Western Railway is advising people to travel only if absolutely essential. Somerset Council has activated its severe weather emergency protocol, which provides enhanced help for those sleeping rough during the extreme heat. And the council's waste contractors say that bin collections will take place between 6 a.m. and midday, today and tomorrow, and rubbish and garden collections that are not completed on either day will be collected on Saturday. All 16 recycling sites in the county will also be closed from 12 p.m. today and Thursday. Looking back to last month, the May heatwave reportedly caused a stretch of the A30 between East Chinook and Hazelbury Plugnet to melt. This and the current high temperature is preventing repairs from being completed and creating a hazard for motorists. Warning signs have been erected until the hot weather cools off. Plans to revamp part of a Somerset holiday park with a theatre, bar and new entertainment facilities have been revealed. According to Breen Leisure Park Limited's application, the external and existing entertainment facility, called RJ's, will be redeveloped and extended. The decision is expected to be made by the 9th of July. And 56 new homes could now be built north of Bradley Hill Lane in Somerton. The plans have been unanimously backed by local councillors at the second time of asking. The council's planning committee originally deferred a decision in late April, asking for more information on access arrangements and that child safety concerns were addressed, with the proposed development being so close to a primary school. And the weather with Brotherwood Servicing and MOT. Need a service or MOT? Call 01935 71 35 59. As you've been hearing, two very hot days in prospect, although there will be the occasional moderate breeze, highs of 35 degrees Celsius. The next news is the national news in half an hour.
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You're listening to Breakfast here on Radio Nine Springs, and it's time for this morning's Thought of the Day. And today it is aptly about very hot weather. When the weather gets really hot, something interesting happens. People slow down. The usual rushing eases off a bit. Windows get opened, conversations happen outside, and suddenly there's permission to sit for a minute and do less. Normally, we wear being busy almost like a badge of honour, but extreme heat has a funny way of reminding us that we're not machines. We can't always operate at full speed, and maybe there's something in that. Maybe not every day has to be packed full to count as productive. Maybe sitting in the shade, drinking something cold, noticing the warmth and letting yourself pause isn't wasted time. Because life isn't always about getting through the day as efficiently as possible. Sometimes it's about experiencing it. So if today feels slower because of the heat, don't fight it too much. Open the window, take a break, enjoy the sunshine if you can. Because these days have a way of becoming

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2: In Yeovil, it's a lane closure on Coombe Street Lane right now. That's causing some delays around that part of town. We've got stationary traffic southbound on Mudford Road towards the Five Ways. Also stationary southbound on St Michael's Avenue and queuing in both directions on Preston Road. Elsewhere, slow moving on the Sherborne Road, Lysander Road, Bunford Lane and Watercombe Lane. Sherborne mostly fine, a touch of slow moving traffic on Cold Harbour. Crewkerne a little slow through town centre and some delays on Station Road heading away from town towards Misterton. Mild delays across Chard Town Centre and slow approaching the Southfields roundabout. Eastbound on the 303 as well as on the 358 and from Ilminster Station Road. Then closure remains in Castle Carey on Station Road and a little slow there on Carey Hill. And that's all for now.
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0: Genesis, rounding off the first hour here on Breakfast. That was I Can't Dance, and I don't think I could in this weather either. On the way, we've got some Whitney Houston. That's after the national news.
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3: From the Sky News Centre at 8, Andy Burnham's taken a step closer to getting the keys to Downing Street after a potential rival says he won't stand in the Labour leadership race. Close ally of Sir Keir Starmer, Darren Jones, says he's been reassured by the Makerfield MP's economic policies. Minister Catherine Atkinson's been asked whether she's backing the former mayor of Greater Manchester.
4: I would absolutely back Andy to be leader, but I am conscious that we have got a Prime Minister in Keir Starmer who has always been putting the country first. I think that's what he was seeking to do in the decision that he took and what he continues to do.
3: Hundreds of schools are either shut today or closing early because of the hot weather. Record-breaking June temperatures are expected, with rare red extreme heat alerts covering areas of England and Wales. The biggest ever NHS maternity investigations, expected to find failures at every level, contributed to babies and families suffering harm in Nottingham. The reviews looked at around 2,500 cases. Kim Errington was one of the first campaigners to raise the alarm after her child Teddy died when he was a day old.
5: Healthy babies don't just die. Getting the actual answers was an absolute mission.
3: Watchdogs banned ads from Adidas, Calvin Klein and Uniqlo for using the word recycled without evidence. The brands deny implying it referred to whole products, not just some materials. Sport now, and England manager Thomas Tuchel says they weren't clinical enough in their goalless draw with Ghana at the World Cup, but the Group L leaders are almost certainly through to the round of 32.
6: This is not the first football match where you maybe need a deflected shot or mistake of the opponent. They just didn't do a mistake, so it was a difficult one.
3: Elsewhere, Croatia beat Panama 1-0, Portugal thrashed Uzbekistan 5-0, and Colombia are into the last 32 after beating DR Congo 1-0. And Lando Norris says it's surreal to meet his waxwork in Madame Tussauds in London. It'll be on public display from next Tuesday. That's the latest. I'm Chris Milligan.
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0: Very hot and humid conditions continue with strong sunshine throughout the day. Light winds mean there will be little relief from the heat and it will remain very warm into the evening. A high of 38 degrees. Sunset this evening is at 9:31 p.m. Tonight stays exceptionally warm and muggy, making for another uncomfortable night for sleeping. And looking ahead, Thursday remains extremely hot and humid with some strong sunshine, although cloud will gradually increase and a few showers become possible. Temperatures ease back slightly from Friday, though it will still feel very warm.
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Whitney Houston and I'm Your Baby Tonight, starting off the second hour here on Breakfast. This very hot Wednesday morning. It's the 25th of June. Good morning. I hope you're staying cool wherever you are, whatever you're doing. Now, of course, I have got it from a good authority because my son's school is one of them. They have closed today. So if you want to check and make sure you know where you are with regards to your child's school, then do have a look on the Somerset Government website. They should have details on there. Or have a look at your own school's Facebook page, because I know many of them are putting up notifications about whether or not they're open today and also tomorrow, which is actually supposed to be even hotter. Somerset Council has activated emergency support for rough sleepers, whilst bin collections and recycling centres opening hours have been altered because of the heat. On the way, we've got this morning's entertainment news, but first let's have the new one from the Entitled Sons. This is Epitaph.

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2: The Celebrity Traitors has topped the list of popular game shows at this year's Trick Awards in London. The ceremony also saw Adolescence named Best Drama. Clarkson's Farm scooped the Entertainment Prize days after host Jeremy Clarkson revealed he was in remission for prostate cancer. Millie Alcock says it's a natural part of life, but not everyone likes you. The Supergirl actress has reflected on the online criticism she received for playing the female superhero.
3: People have made up their minds, but I hope that I can, you know, change their minds and surprise them. But ultimately, at the end of the day, I love to do what I do, even if nobody saw it. For me, it's just a learning lesson and a stepping stone.
2: Supergirl is out in cinemas from tomorrow. Corey actress Sally Lindsay's picking up an MBE at Windsor Castle later. She was named in the King's New Year Honours for her services to drama and is one of 67 people receiving an award today. She played Rover's Return landlady Shelley Unwin in the early noughties and also co-created detective drama Scott and Bailey. Actress Anne Reid and footballer Georgia Stanway were among those receiving recognition yesterday. Orlando Norris says it's surreal to meet his waxwork in Madame Tussauds. The reigning Formula One world champion's lookalike, that's wearing one of his authentic race suits, has been unveiled in the London Museum's Culture Capital Zone. It will be on public display from next Tuesday.
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The Ting Tings and Shut Up and Let Me Go. You're listening to Breakfast here on Radio Nine Springs. It is Wednesday, the 24th of June. And on this day in local history back in 1971, a demonstration of a newly installed computer took place at a business exhibition in Bristol. At a time when most people had never seen a computer in person, visitors queued to watch operators feed information into a machine that occupied much of a room. The organisers promised it could perform calculations in seconds that would take a human hours to complete. According to local reports, the most frequently asked question from visitors was not about the technology itself, but whether the machine would eventually be able to do their jobs. One newspaper described the atmosphere as a mixture of fascination, excitement, and mild suspicion.

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2: Queuing on Mudford Road in both directions right now. Also mild queues on the Preston Road heading towards Houndstone. And slow moving in both directions on the Sherborne Road, Lysander Road, Western Relief Road, Bunford Lane and the Ilchester Road. Also mild delays on the 3088 in the Brimpton area heading out of town. Then in Sherborne, queuing on Cold Harbour and slow moving in both directions on the Yeovil Road. Some delays on Ottery Lane southbound and south of Sherborne, delays on the 3030 joining the 352 North Wootton. We've got some traffic in Crewkerne, queuing into the centre of town on North Street, East Street and South Street. Then queuing in Chard westbound on 4th Street and stationary on the 358 heading towards the Southfields roundabout and the 303. The 303 itself mostly fine, some slow moving traffic eastbound approaching the Cartgate and stationary in the opposite direction for a couple of minutes. And in Ilchester, queuing southbound on Northover.
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0: Sonny Federa and Libby Anker there. That was Let Me Be In Your Arms. Coming up after the half past hour news, we've got today's breakfast banger, a 70s classic in my opinion anyway. But up next, it's Howard Jones.
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1: I'm Rick Simmons. Somerset is facing what could be record temperatures for June over the next 48 hours. The amber warning that was in place at the beginning of the week has risen to red today, meaning there is risk to life. The county's health officials are telling us that the alert should be taken seriously, with many schools closing their doors both today and tomorrow. Meanwhile, Great Western Railway is advising people to travel only if absolutely essential. Somerset Council has activated its severe weather emergency protocol, which provides enhanced help for those sleeping rough during the extreme heat. And the council's waste contractors say that bin collections will take place between 6 a.m. and midday today and tomorrow, and rubbish and garden collections that are not completed on either day will be collected on Saturday. All 16 recycling sites in the county will also be closed from 12 p.m. today and Thursday. Looking back to last month, the May heatwave reportedly caused a stretch of the A30 between East Chinook and Hazelbury Plugnet to melt. This and the current high temperature is preventing repairs from being completed and creating a hazard for motorists. Warning signs have been erected until the hot weather cools off. Plans to revamp part of a Somerset holiday park with a theatre, bar and new entertainment facilities have been revealed. According to Breen Leisure Park Limited's application, the external and existing entertainment facility, called RJ's, will be redeveloped and extended. The decision is expected to be made by the 9th of July. And 56 new homes could now be built north of Bradley Hill Lane in Somerton. The plans have been unanimously backed by local councillors at the second time of asking. The council's planning committee originally deferred a decision in late April, asking for more information on access arrangements and that child safety concerns were addressed, with the proposed development being so close to a primary school. And the weather with Brotherwood Servicing and MOT. Need a service or MOT? Call 01935 71 35 59. As you've been hearing, two very hot days in prospect, although there will be the occasional moderate breeze, highs of 35 degrees Celsius. The next news is the national news in half an hour.
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You're listening to Breakfast here on Radio 9 Springs. It's just gone 25 to 9 and it's time for this morning's Breakfast Banger. And today it's a 70s classic. Now, a little known fact about me is that I love Elvis Costello. His lyrics, his music, I think he's fab. And this song was written by him back in 1970s, and it was written on the steps of a fire escape in a hotel in Newcastle upon Tyne, fueled by gin and tonic. A good drink. This is Pump It Up.

0: the latest there from Taylor Swift. Travel, that was I Knew It, I Knew You. Now, I don't think the tarmac is melting just yet. Well, let's just go across and find out what's happening on the roads. Here's the traffic news.
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2: Stationary in Yeovil on the Preston Road right now. This is in both directions. Heavier heading towards the five ways, causing some traffic also on Larkhill Avenue southbound and Monksdale in both directions. Also queuing on Westfield Road southbound and into the five ways on the Ilchester Road. Then it's slow on Lysander Road, both directions, heavier towards Queensway, with traffic on Henford Hill, Bunford Lane and the Western Relief Road too, and some delays on the Sherborne Road. Then in Sherborne, queuing on the Yeovil Road eastbound and stationary for a couple of minutes westbound on Cold Harbour. Then in Crewkerne, mild queues on Mount Pleasant and East Street, while in Chard, slow across town centre, mostly westbound, with some minor delays on Crowshoot Link. Then it's queuing in Ilchester on Northover in both directions, and the 303 mostly fine, stationary for a couple of minutes, westbound approaching the Cartgate, then slow going between Stapleton and Ash on the highway. Some queuing traffic southbound from Lights Carey towards Podmore on the Ilchester Road, and mild delays in Langport, southbound on Newtown Road.
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0: Lady Gaga and Disease, finishing off our second hour here on Breakfast this Wednesday morning. Coming up, we've got something from Alphabeat, but that's after the national news.
1: It's coming up to the top of the hour. 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
3: From the Sky News Centre at 9, Keir Starmer's right-hand man, Darren Jones, has shut down any speculation he'll challenge Andy Burnham for the Labour leadership. He's confirmed he won't be standing in the race.
4: Andy Burnham is going to be the next Prime Minister, and if there was a contest of Labour Party members, he would win. So right. The question for me is, what would the benefit be to the country and to the party of a leadership contest?
3: He insists a reassuring conversation with the newly elected Makerfield MP swayed his decision. Mr Burnham's the only known candidate so far. Network Rail's warning of significant disruption as services could run slower to lower the risk from heat-related issues on the tracks. A rare red weather warning's come into force shortly across parts of England and Wales, with schools shutting earlier or closed today. A major review into possible failings in maternity care at hospitals in Nottingham will be published later. It's looked at the cases of around 2,500 families. Natalie Cosgrove is a medical negligence lawyer.
5: I'm still being contacted by families who suspect that their care has been substandard over the last 12 months, and therefore there is definitely work to do. This is not the end. This is just the family's voices being recognised.
3: A 14-year-old boy is being questioned on suspicion of murder in South Wales. The body of a girl who was the same age was discovered in Blina on Monday. To sport now, and England manager Thomas Tuchel has dismissed suggestions his side's goalless draw with Ghana was a World Cup wake-up call. The result leaves them virtually assured of a place in the knockout rounds. Arsenal's Iberici Eze says Ghana were tough opponents.
6: They were very solid, very compact. They made it difficult for us at times. We controlled a lot of the game and unfortunately not to score.
3: Elsewhere, Portugal beat Uzbekistan 5-0. There were also wins for Croatia and Colombia. And Gianni Infantino insists FIFA doesn't make $1 more in revenue from hydration breaks. The organisation's president admits broadcasters may be cashing in from the ads, though. That's the latest. I'm Chris Milligan.
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0: Very hot and humid conditions continue with strong sunshine throughout the day. Light winds mean there will be little relief from the heat and it will remain very warm into the evening. A high of 38 degrees. Sunset this evening is at 9:31 p.m. Tonight stays exceptionally warm and muggy, making for another uncomfortable night for sleeping. And looking ahead, Thursday remains extremely hot and humid with some strong sunshine, although cloud will gradually increase and a few showers become possible. Temperatures ease back slightly from Friday, though it will still feel very warm.
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Alphabeat and Boyfriend, starting off our third and final hour here on this very hot morning on Breakfast. It is Wednesday, the 25th of June. I'm Vicky Welton. Thank you for joining me today. Of course, we have been notified by lots of authorities that Somerset is under a red extreme heat warning. Schools have been closed. The railway is advising against non-essential travel, and officials are warning of a risk to life. I have to say, I have been checking in on my mum, who's nearly 80, making sure she's being sensible. She doesn't like opening her windows because cats come in her house. But I have said to her, you do need to open them and maybe shut the curtains or something, then they can't get in, or they don't know to come in anyway. Also, heat damage, there is some on the A30 between East Chinook and Haselbury Plucknett, and it remains unrepaired at the moment with warning signs in place until temperatures have fallen. I was wondering yesterday actually whether or not tarmac would be melting, and obviously it's signs that that's happening already. There is emergency support as well for rough sleepers, and bin collections and recycling centres opening hours have been altered. So if you want to know more on those local news stories and others, please join us on the half hour here on Radio Nine Springs, or take a look at our Facebook page. Let's go back to the music. This is Boys Life.

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2: The Celebrity Traitors has topped the list of popular game shows at this year's Trick Awards in London. The ceremony also saw Adolescents named Best Drama. Clarkson's Farm scooped the Entertainment Prize days after host Jeremy Clarkson revealed he was in remission for prostate cancer. Millie Alcock says it's a natural part of life, but not everyone likes you. The Supergirl actress has reflected on the online criticism she received for playing the female superhero.
3: People have made up their minds, but I hope that I can, you know, change their minds and surprise them. But ultimately, at the end of the day, I love to do what I do, even if nobody saw it. For me, it's just a learning lesson and a stepping stone.
2: Supergirl is out in cinemas from tomorrow. Corey actress Sally Lindsay's picking up an MBE at Windsor Castle later. She was named in the King's New Year Honours for her services to drama and is one of 67 people receiving an award today. She played Rover's Return landlady Shelley Unwin in the early noughties and also co-created detective drama Scott and Bailey. Actress Anne Reid and footballer Georgia Stanway were among those receiving recognition yesterday. Orlando Norris says it's surreal to meet his waxwork in Madame Tussauds. The reigning Formula One world champion's lookalike that's wearing one of his authentic race suits has been unveiled in the London Museum's Culture Capital Zone. It will be on public display from next Tuesday.
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Sugar. Harry Styles there and Watermelon Sugar. Now, what are you doing to stay cool in this hot weather? I've got a few tips for you, actually. One thing is to avoid the sun when it's at its strongest, and that's usually between 11 a.m. and 3 p.m. Make sure you apply some sunscreen and get some shade. Also, to keep your home cool, keep windows and curtains closed in rooms that face the sun during the day. Obviously, open the windows if it's safe to when the air feels cooler outside than inside. So actually, if it's hotter outside, it's sort of counterproductive opening the windows. And also, I did see the other day a tip on putting your hot water, put some water in a hot water bottle and then put it in the freezer and get it out when it's cold enough. And actually, that's a really nice big way of having a giant ice pack. I like that idea. On the way, we've got some music from the 80s and 90s, but let's go back to a different song from the 90s. Now, this is The Beloved and Sweet Harmony.

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0: Delamitri and one of my favourites by their Nothing Ever Happens. Coming up, we've got some Nick Kershaw, but first let's go to the local news.
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2: I'm Rick Simmons. Somerset is facing what could be record temperatures for June over the next 48 hours. The amber warning that was in place at the beginning of the week has risen to red today, meaning there is risk to life. The county's health officials are telling us that the alert should be taken seriously, with many schools closing their doors both today and tomorrow. Meanwhile, Great Western Railway is advising people to travel only if absolutely essential. Somerset Council has activated its severe weather emergency protocol, which provides enhanced help for those sleeping rough during the extreme heat. And the council's waste contractors say that bin collections will take place between 6 a.m. and midday today and tomorrow, and rubbish and garden collections that are not completed on either day will be collected on Saturday. All 16 recycling sites in the county will also be closed from 12 p.m. today and Thursday. Looking back to last month, the May heatwave reportedly caused a stretch of the A30 between East Chinnock and Hazelbury Plugnet to melt. This and the current high temperature is preventing repairs from being completed and creating a hazard for motorists. Warning signs have been erected until the hot weather cools off. Plans to revamp part of a Somerset holiday park with a theatre, bar and new entertainment facilities have been revealed. According to Breen Leisure Park Limited's application, the external and existing entertainment facility, called RJ's, will be redeveloped and extended. The decision is expected to be made by the 9th of July. And 56 new homes could now be built north of Bradley Hill Lane in Somerton. The plans have been unanimously backed by local councillors at the second time of asking. The council's planning committee originally deferred a decision in late April, asking for more information on access arrangements and that child safety concerns were addressed, with the proposed development being so close to a primary school. And the weather with Brotherwood Servicing and MOT. Need a service or MOT? Call 01935 71 35 59. As you've been hearing, two very hot days in prospect, although there will be the occasional moderate breeze, highs of 35 degrees Celsius. The next news is the national news in half an hour.
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You're listening to Breakfast here on Radio Nine Springs, and it's time for this morning's Thought of the Day. And today it is aptly about very hot weather. When the weather gets really hot, something interesting happens. People slow down. The usual rushing eases off a bit. Windows get opened, conversations happen outside, and suddenly there's permission to sit for a minute and do less. Normally, we wear being busy almost like a badge of honour, but extreme heat has a funny way of reminding us that we're not machines. We can't always operate at full speed, and maybe there's something in that. Maybe not every day has to be packed full to count as productive. Maybe sitting in the shade, drinking something cold, noticing the warmth and letting yourself pause isn't wasted time. Because life isn't always about getting through the day as efficiently as possible. Sometimes it's about experiencing it. So if today feels slower because of the heat, don't fight it too much. Open the window, take a break, enjoy the sunshine if you can. Because these days have a way of becoming the ones we remember later.

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0: Take That and Sigma and Cry rounding off this morning's breakfast. I hope whatever you're doing today, it is a cool one. Make sure you stay hydrated. Keep out of the sun when it's at its hottest, which is between 11 a.m. and 3 p.m. and be careful out there. That's it from me for this morning. Thank you for joining me. I'm back again tomorrow at 7.
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3: From the Sky News Centre at 10, a rare Met Office red warning for extreme heat's taken effect in parts of England and Wales for just the second time on record. Temperatures could reach close to 40 degrees Celsius. Hundreds of schools are closed and trains cancelled. Experts warn of particular health risks among the vulnerable. But the hot weather's not stopping these toddlers.
4: I like it summer hot.
5: I said that.
6: So you're telling me this isn't summer hot right now?
5: No. Nope.
6: How hot do you want it to get then?
5: Summer
4: really hot! Like fire hot!
3: Oldham, Bradford, Keighley and London have been named as the first local investigation areas in a national grooming gangs inquiry. Anna Bates has more.
7: Accountability hearings will begin this year with individuals and institutions compelled to explain what they did or didn't do to protect children from being sexually abused. The first phase will focus on why previously identified lessons didn't lead to change. The inquiry will then consider whether areas like Rochdale and Telford have implemented recommendations from past investigations. Tech companies' understanding of their role in exploitation will also be looked at. A victims and survivors charter has also been published.
3: Keir Starmer's right-hand man, Darren Jones, has confirmed he won't challenge Andy Burnham to the Labour leadership. If no one comes forward, the newly elected Makerfield MP could be Prime Minister by next month. A major review into Nottingham's maternity services is expected to find failures at every level when it's published later. Senior midwife Donna Ockenden's led the biggest investigation of its kind in NHS history. Sport, and England's manager Thomas Tuchel insists his side weren't overconfident ahead of facing Ghana in the World Cup last night. His team were left frustrated by a goalless draw, which leaves them on the verge of qualifying for the last 32. And finally, just 5 minutes walk around an hour's apparently enough to offset the harms of sitting down. A large study's found it also boosted moods and reduced fatigue. That's the latest. I'm Chris Milligan.
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0: Very hot and humid conditions continue with strong sunshine throughout the day. Light winds mean there will be little relief from the heat and it will remain very warm into the evening. A high of 38 degrees. Sunset this evening is at 9:31 p.m. Tonight stays exceptionally warm and muggy, making for another uncomfortable night for sleeping. And looking ahead, Thursday remains extremely hot and humid with some strong sunshine, although cloud will gradually increase and a few showers become possible. Temperatures ease back slightly from Friday, though it will still feel very warm.
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This is Radio Nine Springs. It's the Classic Years on a Wednesday. And always on a Wednesday, part one of the Classic Years is a 60s year. And we're in the 60s this morning with the Hollies and Carrie Ann. And that one from Traffic, Paper Sun. So let's continue. Gladys Knight and the Pips are on the way after Aretha Franklin.

0: Gladys Knight and the Pimps. And Take Me in Your Arms and Love Me. Have you worked out our 60s year yet? If not, here are some clues to things that happened in that year. On the 27th of June, the first automatic cash machine was installed in the office of Barclays Bank in Enfield. On the 28th of June, National Health Service Family Planning Act enabled local health authorities to provide family planning advice more widely, including to the unmarried. And on the 29th of June, Keith Richards of the Rolling Stones was jailed for a year for possession of illegal drugs. His bandmate Mick Jagger was also sentenced to 3 months for the same offence, and on appeal, Richards' conviction was overturned and Jagger was given a conditional discharge. It's the Classic Years on Radio 9 Springs.
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From the Motown stable, that's the Marvelettes. And when you're young and in love. And before that, we heard the Turtles and She'd Rather Be With You. We're in the 60s. It's part one of the classic years on a Wednesday. And on the 12th of June, even in the 60s year that we're looking for, You Only Live Twice, the fifth main James Bond film, was premiered in London.

Rounding off our 60s year in the classic years today, that is Branpool and the Tremolos and Silence is Golden. Before that, Nancy Sinatra with the theme tune from You Only Live Twice. And the 60s year was 1967. Let's move out of the 60s and into the 90s. And on the way, Lisa Stansfield after Hadaway. What?

0: Lisa Stansfield on the Classic Years here at Radio 9 Springs with In All the Right Places and Hadaway with What Is Love as we moved into part two of the Classic Years, and we're now in the 90s for the rest of the show with the Pet Shop Boys on the way and Sade next with No Ordinary Love. When were those songs in the charts?
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Pet Shop Boys and Can You Forgive Her were in the 90s, the year that the Sunday newspaper The Observer was acquired by the Guardian Media Group. On the 10th of June, in that 90s year, comedian and TV presenter Les Dawson died suddenly from a heart attack during a medical checkup in Greater Manchester Hospital at the age of 62. And on the 20th of June, a high-speed train made its first journey from France to England via the Channel Tunnel, which would be open to the general public from next year.

0: Terence Trent D'Arby and Delicate rounding off our 90s year. It's 1993, the second year on our classic years. It joins 1967, which was part one today. Tomorrow, we're going to be in the 1970s and the noughties. So if you can join me for the classic years, I'll be here at 10 in the morning and 9 in the evening.
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3: From the Sky News Centre at 11, hundreds of schools are closed as a red danger to life extreme heat warning takes effect across parts of England and Wales. There's disruption on the trains. Temperatures could hit close to 40 degrees Celsius. People are being warned they face fines for sitting with the aircon on in stationary cars. There are increased health risks, particularly among the vulnerable. Some people in South East London opted for an early morning swim.
4: We've got a two-year-old, and it's definitely like the nights, obviously kind of the sleep is definitely impacted.
5: Because of the heat wave, it's going to be much easier to look after your kids at home if it's very hot at school.
6: The contrast between winter and summer is horrendous.
3: Oldham, Bradford and Keighley and London have been named as the first local investigation areas in a national grooming gangs inquiry. Individuals and institutions will have to explain what they did or didn't do to protect children from being sexually abused. The biggest ever NHS maternity investigations expected to find failures at every level contributed to babies and families suffering harm in Nottingham. The reviews looked at around 2,500 cases. Kim Errington was one of the first campaigners to raise the alarm after her child Teddy died when he was a day old.
5: I always felt that something was wrong. You know, healthy babies don't just die. Getting the actual answers was an absolute mission.
3: A murder investigation's been launched after a man's body was found during a summer solstice event in the Peak District. The 26-year-old was discovered at Nine Ladies Stone Circle in Stanton. Andy Burnham's route to Downing Street appears clearer after Darren Jones ruled himself out of the race to become Labour leader. Meanwhile, former minister under Tony Blair, James Purnell, has confirmed he's likely to become Mr. Burnham's chief of staff. And F1 champion Lando Norris says it's surreal to meet his waxwork in Madame Tussauds in London. It will be on public display from next Tuesday. That's the latest. I'm Chris Milligan.
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7: Very hot and humid conditions continue with strong sunshine throughout the day. Light winds mean there will be little relief from the heat and it will remain very warm into the evening. A high of 38 degrees. Sunset this evening is at 9:31 p.m. Tonight stays exceptionally warm and muggy, making for another uncomfortable night for sleeping. And looking ahead, Thursday remains extremely hot and humid with some strong sunshine, although cloud will gradually increase and a few showers become possible. Temperatures ease back slightly from Friday, though it will still feel very warm.
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1: This boogie's in my soul. 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
3: Brought to you by Leonardo of Yeovil, the home of British helicopters.
4: Somerset Council has announced plans to build 580 new council homes over the next 5 years, placing housing at the heart of a new long-term strategy for the county. Developed in partnership with Homes in Somerset, the Social Housing Development Strategy aims to deliver high-quality, energy-efficient homes by March 2031. The focus is on affordability, sustainability, and meeting the needs of Somerset's diverse communities, helping to create safe, secure places for people to live. The Council says the scheme will support residents' physical, mental, and social well-being, with low-carbon homes designed to promote independence whilst reducing energy costs and tackling fuel poverty. The strategy also looks at expanding housing into rural areas, recognising their unique challenges, while addressing complex housing needs and supporting displaced people. Projects already completed include developments in Minehead and Taunton, with further schemes currently underway in Bridgewater and Taunton. Councillor Frederica Smith-Roberts says the plan sets out a bold and inclusive vision, built on strong partnerships with landowners, developers and local communities. She says it goes beyond bricks and mortar, aiming to strengthen communities, support economic growth and respond to climate change, ensuring everyone in Somerset has access to a safe and affordable home. If you have an item of community news from where you live, please send it to info@radio9springs.com

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1: I'm Rick Simmons. Somerset is facing what could be record temperatures for June over the next 48 hours. The amber warning that was in place at the beginning of the week has risen to red today, meaning there is risk to life. The county's health officials are telling us that the alert should be taken seriously, with many schools closing their doors both today and tomorrow. Meanwhile, Great Western Railway is advising people to travel only if absolutely essential. Somerset Council has activated its severe weather emergency protocol, which provides enhanced help for those sleeping rough during the extreme heat. And the council's waste contractors say that bin collections will take place between 6 a.m. and midday today and tomorrow, and rubbish and garden collections that are not completed on either day will be collected on Saturday. All 16 recycling sites in the county will also be closed from 12 p.m. today and Thursday. Looking back to last month, the May heatwave reportedly caused a stretch of the A30 between East Chinook and Hazelbury Plugnet to melt. This and the current high temperature is preventing repairs from being completed and creating a hazard for motorists. Warning signs have been erected until the hot weather cools off. Plans to revamp part of a Somerset holiday park with a theatre, bar and new entertainment facilities have been revealed. According to Breen Leisure Park Limited's application, the external and existing entertainment facility, called RJ's, will be redeveloped and extended. The decision is expected to be made by the 9th of July. And 56 new homes could now be built north of Bradley Hill Lane in Somerton. The plans have been unanimously backed by local councillors at the second time of asking. The council's planning committee originally deferred a decision in late April, asking for more information on access arrangements and that child safety concerns were addressed, with the proposed development being so close to a primary school. And the weather with Brotherwood Servicing and MOT. Need a service or MOT? Call 01935 71 35 59. As you've been hearing, two very hot days in prospect, although there will be the occasional moderate breeze, highs of 35 degrees Celsius. The next news is the national news in half an hour.
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2: From the Sky News Centre at midday, a major investigation into maternity services in Nottingham's found more than 500 mothers and babies died or suffered potentially avoidable harm. The Ockenden Review says there were failures to recognise and escalate when patients' health deteriorated. A poor workplace culture prevented staff from speaking up. Sarah and Jack Hawkins' daughter's death in 2016 could have been avoided.
3: It was absolutely brutal. You know, when your baby dies, you go home with an empty car seat, but my body had still given birth.
4: There aren't really words to describe that moment in our lives.
2: Health Secretary James Murray says immediate change is needed.
5: What we're going to do as a government is take all of the recommendations from this report today, and rather than those recommendations being accepted and then sitting on a shelf, all those recommendations will go into a task force that I am chairing and which will, by the end of this year, produce a comprehensive action plan to make change happen.
2: Nottingham University Hospital NHS Trust apologise, says it's made improvements, but there's more to do. In other news, a red danger to life extreme heat warnings kicked in for parts of England and Wales. Hundreds of schools are closed and trains are either delayed or cancelled. Temperatures could climb close to 40 degrees Celsius. A national grooming gangs inquiry will investigate Oldham, Bradford and Keighley and London first. It will question what police, councils, health services, social care and schools did or didn't do to protect children from sexual abuse. British Transport Police say it's now working with passengers to return property from a train crash near Bedford. Officers say it's been safely moved to a secure East Midlands Railway storage facility. Sir Keir Starmer's right-hand man, Darren Jones, has ruled himself out of the Labour leadership race. He says he's been reassured by the only current candidate, the new MP and ex-mayor, Andy Burnham. And there may be extra perks to doing the office coffee run. A study's found walking for 5 minutes every hour is enough to offset the health harms from sitting down. That's the latest. I'm Chris Milligan.
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7: Staying dry and very warm through the evening with some late sunshine. Another very warm and muggy night is on the way with temperatures remaining high throughout. Overnight lows of 20 degrees Celsius. Sunrise at 4:59 a.m. Thursday starts dry, sunny and already very warm. Temperatures will climb even higher through the day with extreme heat and high humidity continuing. There may be a little more cloud around during the afternoon, but it will remain hot. Highs tomorrow of 38 degrees Celsius.
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Radio 9 Springs. Hot enough for you? Keith Urban and Michael McDonald, we go back. It is Rick Simmons. It is what? Where are we? We're Wednesday. We're heading towards the weekend. Hopefully a slightly cooler weekend. I'm already beginning to wilt. So 9 minutes past 12. Obviously lots of changes, lots of adjustments in and around Yeovil and South Somerset. So many people with children and grandchildren who are off school for the next couple of days just for their own safety and well-being. I know in my case, the grandparents are looking after my daughter, so certainly in my neck of the woods, those decisions have been made. And frankly, I think my daughter's got the best end of the deal. She's the one walking around a paddling pool in the in-laws' back garden. So happy days for her. She was so happy when she discovered she's going to have a couple of days off school last night. Anyway, just to mention, if you were aware of the event going on at the Ilminster Arts Centre, then they were going to be doing the Open Exhibition 2026 prize giving, I believe, this evening. They've delayed that by a week because of the weather. Wednesday 1st of July is your new date, between 5 and 6:30 p.m. We'll keep you informed on everything else we get through here at Radio 9 Springs over the next couple of days. Interesting times. Charlie Puth on the way for you, Dada Frere as well, and this from Michael Jackson. So Remember the Time, playing at Radio 9 Springs.

0: Down to Frere, it is I'm Out and I Want to Go Home. Radio 9 Springs, 21 minutes past 12, making our way through Wednesday lunchtime together. The lead story, obviously, in our local news across the day today is the weather. Lots of situations, including what's going on with the bin collections, what's going on with the schools, and all kinds of other things the council have been putting into place as part of their plan for events such as these. We'll update you in full in the next 10 minutes. Also play Katie Tunstall in a moment.
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1: I'm Rick Simmons. Somerset is facing what could be record temperatures for June over the next 48 hours. The amber warning that was in place at the beginning of the week has risen to red today, meaning there is risk to life. The county's health officials are telling us that the alert should be taken seriously, with many schools closing their doors both today and tomorrow. Meanwhile, Great Western Railway is advising people to travel only if absolutely essential. Somerset Council has activated its severe weather emergency protocol, which provides enhanced help for those sleeping rough during the extreme heat. And the council's waste contractors say that bin collections will take place between 6 a.m. and midday, today and tomorrow, and rubbish and garden collections that are not completed on either day will be collected on Saturday. All 16 recycling sites in the county will also be closed from 12 p.m. today and Thursday. Looking back to last month, the May heatwave reportedly caused a stretch of the A30 between East Chinook and Hazelrigg Plugnet to melt. This and the current high temperature is preventing repairs from being completed and creating a hazard for motorists. Warning signs have been erected until the hot weather cools off. Plans to revamp part of a Somerset holiday park with a theatre, bar and new entertainment facilities have been revealed. According to Breen Leisure Park Limited's application, the external and existing entertainment facility, called RJ's, will be redeveloped and extended. The decision is expected to be made by the 9th of July. And 56 new homes could now be built north of Bradley Hill Lane in Somerton. The plans have been unanimously backed by local councillors at the second time of asking. The council's planning committee originally deferred a decision in late April, asking for more information on access arrangements and that child safety concerns were addressed, with the proposed development being so close to a primary school. And the weather outlook with Wessex Internet, your full fibre broadband provider connecting the countryside. Another hot night with light winds here and there. Tomorrow possibly a degree cooler, but with the red weather warning still in place, it'll be another hot one. Overnight lows of 20 degrees. The next news is the national news in half an hour.
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0: Radio Nine Springs, playing the Backstreet Boys and Bottle Up, Prince Gold as well. We're just past 22:01. If you're new to the show, if you're listening in for the first time today, Monday through Friday, 12 till 2, also Saturday afternoons, 2 until 6, we do Favourite Featured Artists, where we tell you the story of an act and to play a song from them as well. Coming up in the next 10 minutes, an act that is a colour, and it's not blue. You'll find out who that person is. It's just an individual, and I'll tell you their story in a couple of moments here at Radio Nine Springs.
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Radio 9 Springs, this is Rick with another favourite featured artist to play for you right now. If I gave you the name Alicia Beth Moore Hart, you'd probably go, I have no idea who that person is. But if I said she's known better as Pink, then you probably will be aware of her work. And this is this hour's favourite featured artist, American singer and songwriter, known for some amazing stage shows. I mean, she's certainly got the moves, does a lot of activism as well, and some brilliant tunes. Now, what I didn't know about Pink was when she was 15, she was in a girl group called Choice. It was actually signed by a record label, but it didn't really work out. It was her solo stuff and her debut studio album, Can't Take Me Home, in 2000, which really hit the sort of the peak and set her up for a good few years of huge success worldwide. I mean, the album itself created something like, you know, so many top 10 singles, the likes of There You Go and Most Girls. And then soon after that, she teamed up with a whole bunch of other musicians for Lady Marmalade from the soundtrack of Moulin Rouge, if you remember that tune, that remake. That was 2001. That went like number one on 13 different international charts, won her first Grammy Award for Best Pop Collaboration with Vocals. Sort of pop rock was her next move with the album Misunderstood in 2001. That sold 13 million copies, and that meant you heard the songs like Get the Party Started and Don't Let You Get Me and Just Like a Pill. And then the third album was Try This as well, again Grammy Award winner, and just amazing that over the years she sold over 135 million records worldwide, one of the world's best selling music artists. She's Pink. Trust.

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2: From the Sky News Centre at 1, hundreds of mothers and babies died or suffered potentially avoidable harm because of systemic failures in maternity care in Nottingham. The Ockenden Inquiry also highlights that leaders at the NHS Trust knew there were serious issues but failed to take action. Former midwife Donna Ockenden says more than 2,500 families contributed to her review.
3: Their experiences occurred over more than a decade. And yet the themes that run through those experiences, a failure to listen, a failure to investigate, a failure to learn, are hauntingly consistent.
2: Passengers are being urged to avoid non-essential train travel as the hot weather causes disruption. A red weather warning for extreme heat is in force, covering parts of England and Wales, with temperatures predicted to climb close to 40 degrees Celsius. British Transport Police says officers are now working with passengers to return property from a train crash near Bedford. One driver was killed and more than 100 people injured on Friday. London, Oldham, Bradford and Keighley are to be the first towns and cities investigated by the Grooming Gangs Inquiry. It will look into how they operated and how police, council, social services and schools responded. England cricket captain Ben Stokes has denied there's a rift between himself and head coach Brendan McCullum.
4: You are allowed to have discussions, you are allowed to have disagreements, but I feel like you need to get those things out there to each other to end up being in a place where you can make a good decision. But me and Brendan, our relationship goes beyond me being captain and him being coach.
2: It's the first time he's spoken since he and teammate Gus Atkinson were suspended following an incident on a night out. Both players have been cleared of any wrongdoing by an independent regulator. They'll now play against New Zealand in tomorrow's crucial third test. And finally, a doctor's tested positive for Ebola in France. They'd reportedly returned from a humanitarian mission in the Democratic Republic of Congo and are now isolating. That's the latest. I'm Chris Milligan.
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6: Staying dry and very warm through the evening with some late sunshine. Another very warm and muggy night is on the way with temperatures remaining high throughout. Overnight lows of 20 degrees Celsius. Sunrise at 4:59 a.m. Thursday starts dry, sunny and already very warm. Temperatures will climb even higher through the day with extreme heat and high humidity continuing. There may be a little more cloud around during the afternoon, but it will remain hot. Highs tomorrow of 38 degrees Celsius.
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1: Radio 9 Springs. It's Taylor Swift, I Knew It, I Knew You. Police, every little thing she does is magic as well. 10 past one, making our way through Wednesday lunchtime. Right side of the week towards the weekend. Things cooling off as we head into Friday and Saturday. But for the next couple of days, obviously, very intense in terms of weather. We'll update you on the implications in our latest news in the next 20 minutes or so. As far as here at Radio 9 Springs goes, if you keep the radio on right across the day, maybe you've got a little bit of time off work. Maybe the kids are off school. Some good tunes with 80s at 8 at 8 o'clock tonight, an hour of great tunes, looking back at, in my view, the best decade of all time. Before that, we have Vicky Walton's Home Run at 3 this afternoon, Drive Time with Rosso and Williams at 4. And just if you're fresh to the station, 9 o'clock Monday through Friday, we do the Classic Years every weekday, 10 through 11 and 9 through 10 at night. And then we do Moonlight Melodies from 10 o'clock every evening as well, chilling you out into yet another balmy evening. B-A-L-M-Y and possibly B-A-R-M-Y around Yeovil and South Somerset. Alicia Dixon on the way, and this is The Wanted.

0: Jack Savaretti, Katie Tunstall, Tempting Fate. It's Radio 9 Springs, 20 past one. Hello, this is Rick. Latest local news in the next 10 minutes, talking about all things temperature related and how that affects us here in Yeovil and South Somerset. But also, this bit of the world, obviously, there are certain bits of Somerset where the tourism really happens. One such place, of course, is in and around Breen. Looks like there's a development in terms of improving the facilities in that bit of the county, which I'll tell you more about in the next 10 minutes. Also, Cheryl Crow on the way.
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1: I'm Rick Simmons. Somerset is facing what could be record temperatures for June over the next 48 hours. The amber warning that was in place at the beginning of the week has risen to red today, meaning there is risk to life. The county's health officials are telling us that the alert should be taken seriously, with many schools closing their doors both today and tomorrow. Meanwhile, Great Western Railway is advising people to travel only if absolutely essential. Somerset Council has activated its severe weather emergency protocol, which provides enhanced help for those sleeping rough during the extreme heat. And the council's waste contractors say that bin collections will take place between 6 a.m. and midday, today and tomorrow, and rubbish and garden collections that are not completed on either day will be collected on Saturday. All 16 recycling sites in the county will also be closed from 12 p.m. today and Thursday. Looking back to last month, the May heatwave reportedly caused a stretch of the A30 between East Chinook and Hazelbury-Plugnet to melt. This and the current high temperature is preventing repairs from being completed and creating a hazard for motorists. Warning signs have been erected until the hot weather cools off. Plans to revamp part of a Somerset holiday park with a theatre, bar and new entertainment facilities have been revealed. According to Breen Leisure Park Limited's application, the external and existing entertainment facility, called RJ's, will be redeveloped and extended. The decision is expected to be made by the 9th of July. And 56 new homes could now be built north of Bradley Hill Lane in Somerton. The plans have been unanimously backed by local councillors at the second time of asking. The council's planning committee originally deferred a decision in late April, asking for more information on access arrangements and that child safety concerns were addressed, with the proposed development being so close to a primary school. And the weather outlook with Wessex Internet, your full fibre broadband provider connecting the countryside. Another hot night with light winds here and there. Tomorrow, possibly a degree cooler, but with a red weather warning still in place, it'll be another hot one. Overnight lows of 20 degrees. The next news is the national news in half an hour.
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0: Appleton, ready to begin. Before that, Huey Lewis and the News, The Power of Love. If you're a certain age, you will remember going to the cinema for the first time to see Back to the Future. I went there with my first girlfriend. She dumped me 48 hours later. I think it only started about 48 hours previous as well. So let's not go there. But the movie's great, and what a classic, and good to play that tune from Huey Lewis and the News from the soundtrack. In the next 10 minutes, more of my favourites, actually. I'll be doing another of my favourite featured artists for you. I sort of did Pink last hour. So I thought, actually, so stay in a similar vein of really bold, talented, sassy female musicians. I'll feature that next in my selection in the next 10 minutes. Also, Freddie Mercury on the way in a moment.
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Radio Nine Springs, this is Rick. Another of my favourite featured artists for you right now. I didn't quite register. You know when people ask you to do your list of your favourite sort of songs or your favourite artists and you sort of come up with a bunch of tunes that you know are definitely on that list? I have to say, the one that I often forget to add in when people ask me that kind of question is Alanis Morissette. Because Thank You is just a utterly beautiful track. Anyway, story of Alanis, born 1974, Canadian and American singer-songwriter, also record producer as well. They call her the Queen of Alt-Rock Angst, but that was kind of the early years, because she came right out of the blocks with some amazing music. Alanis in 1991, and Now Is the Time in 1992, but then Jagged Little Pill, where she broke through at 95, and that's probably the angsty, angry stuff. Brilliant album. But then she kind of went off on holiday and sort of took a bit of a break and came back in a somewhat more, for want of a better word, enlightened mood, and brought some brilliant albums after that as well, which had a very different vibe to them as well. So sort of showing different sides to her personality, showing different sides to her learnings over the years as well. For what it's worth, one of my favourite films is Dogma, and she appears as God in Dogma. It's not necessarily a family-friendly film, but she appears in it and she's brilliant, along with everybody else. Anyway, celebrating the music of Alanis Morissette, multi-mil winner indeed sort of record sales over the years. She is Alanis Morissette.

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2: From the Sky News Centre at 2, a former midwife says her review into maternity care has found a toxic culture within Nottingham hospitals, while women were not listened to. Donna Ockenden's inquiries found cases where babies died from potentially avoidable things, including oxygen starvation, mismanaged labour and infections. Her reviews examined around 2,500 cases involving claims mothers and babies were failed. Kim Errington was one of the first campaigners to raise the alarm after her child Teddy died when he was a day old.
3: I always felt that something was wrong. You know, healthy babies don't just die. Getting the actual answers was an absolute mission.
2: Sir Keir Starmer's told MPs he's leaving the UK in a better shape than he found it. He's addressed the Commons for the first time since announcing his resignation on Monday. But Conservative leader Kemi Badenoch says Sir Keir's successor will have to deal with the same backbenchers.
4: He U-turned again and again and again to appease them, and now they've abandoned him. And what for? A pair of eyelashes and a black T-shirt.
2: Meanwhile, Andy Burnham looks even more likely to take charge of Labour after Darren Jones confirmed he won't stand against him. Investigators examining a fatal train crash in Bedfordshire on Friday say the driver passed a red signal moments before the collision. Sean Burton died when the train he was driving hit the back of another. A red weather warning for heats caused schools to close and transport issues. We're being warned hot temperatures of up to 40 degrees could cause disruption. Six people have been jailed for life for murdering a woman who was shot dead during a turf war between rival gangs. 40-year-old Joanne Penny was killed at a flat in South Wales last March. And just 5 minutes of walking an hour is apparently enough to offset the harms of sitting down. A large study has found it also boosted moods and reduced fatigue. That's the latest. I'm Faye Rowlands.
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6: Staying dry and very warm through the evening with some late sunshine. Another very warm and muggy night is on the way with temperatures remaining high throughout. Overnight lows of 20 degrees Celsius. Sunrise at 4:59 a.m. Thursday starts dry, sunny and already very warm. Temperatures will climb even higher through the day with extreme heat and high humidity continuing. There may be a little more cloud around during the afternoon, but it will remain hot. Highs tomorrow of 38 degrees Celsius.
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1: Brought to you by Leonardo of Yeovil, the home of British helicopters.
2: A long-standing part of Britain's broadcasting landscape is set to fall silent. The BBC has confirmed that its Radio 4 long-wave service will be shut down, bringing to an end nearly a century of long-wave radio transmission, a move some listeners have described as criminal. The service, broadcast on 198 kHz, has been transmitted from the Droitwich transmitting station for more than 90 years, reaching across the UK and beyond. Long-wave signals travel vast distances and are known for their reliability, particularly in areas where other radio or digital services struggle. But the BBC says the technology is now reaching the end of its life. And with listener numbers declining, investment in upgrades is no longer considered cost-effective. Most audiences, it says, have already moved to FM and digital platforms like DAB. The corporation has confirmed the service will close later in 2026, with at least 2 months' notice given to listeners. Daily on-air reminders will also help audiences switch to alternative ways of tuning in. A petition to save the service has gathered thousands of signatures, arguing long wave remains a vital lifeline, especially in rural areas with poor reception and limited internet access. For now, the countdown continues for one of radio's oldest and most far-reaching signals. If you have an item of community news where you live, please send it to info@radio9springs.com.

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1: I'm Rick Simmons. Somerset is facing what could be record temperatures for June over the next 48 hours. The amber warning that was in place at the beginning of the week has risen to red today, meaning there is risk to life. The county's health officials are telling us that the alert should be taken seriously, with many schools closing their doors both today and tomorrow. Meanwhile, Great Western Railway is advising people to travel only if absolutely essential. Somerset Council has activated its severe weather emergency protocol, which provides enhanced help for those sleeping rough during the extreme heat. And the council's waste contractors say that bin collections will take place between 6 a.m. and midday today and tomorrow, and rubbish and garden collections that are not completed on either day will be collected on Saturday. All 16 recycling sites in the county will also be closed from 12 p.m. today and Thursday. Looking back to last month, the May heatwave reportedly caused a stretch of the A30 between East Chinook and Hazelbury Plugnet to melt. This and the current high temperature is preventing repairs from being completed and creating a hazard for motorists. Warning signs have been erected until the hot weather cools off. Plans to revamp part of a Somerset holiday park with a theatre, bar and new entertainment facilities have been revealed. According to Breen Leisure Park Limited's application, the external and existing entertainment facility, called RJ's, will be redeveloped and extended. The decision is expected to be made by the 9th of July. And 56 new homes could now be built north of Bradley Hill Lane in Somerton. The plans have been unanimously backed by local councillors at the second time of asking. The council's planning committee originally deferred a decision in late April, asking for more information on access arrangements and that child safety concerns were addressed, with the proposed development being so close to a primary school. And the weather outlook with Wessex Internet, your full fibre broadband provider connecting the countryside. Another hot night with light winds here and there. Tomorrow, possibly a degree cooler, but with the red weather warning still in place, it'll be another hot one. Overnight lows of 20 degrees. The next news is the national news in half an hour.
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2: From the Sky News Centre at 3, a former midwife says her review into maternity cares found a toxic culture within Nottingham hospitals while women were not listened to. Donna Ockenden's inquiries found cases where babies died from potentially avoidable things, including oxygen starvation, mismanaged labour and infections. Harriet Hawkins was delivered stillborn in 2016. Her dad, Jack, hit out at hospital bosses who didn't

0: take part.
1: You have demonstrated that maternity safety doesn't matter to you, but self-preservation does. Your failure to engage constructively and with candour in this review process is further proof that you are unfit to keep mothers and babies safe.
0: The trusts apologised. Investigators say a train driver killed in a crash in Bedfordshire last week passed a red signal moments before the collision. An interim report says it's not yet possible to say what indication was received from the automatic warning system. A senior cabinet minister has urged Andy Burnham to explain more about his economic plans after deciding not to stand against him to be Labour leader. Darren Jones says he's reassured after talking to the Makerfield MP. Six people have been jailed for a collective total of 157 years for the gun murder of a woman in South Wales. Joanne Penny was shot in the chest at almost point-blank range at a flat in Talbot Green last March. She was killed when a turf war between rival gangs turned violent. Judge Mr Justice Fordham told the six defendants it was senseless.
2: Joanne Penny was an innocent victim in a drugs war. She was 40 years old. All she did was open a front door at a friend's house.
0: France has reported its first case of Ebola. A doctor who returned from the Democratic Republic of Congo is in isolation. And hundreds of schools are either to fully or partially close over the next few days, with parts of England and Wales in the grip of a red heat alert. That's the latest. I'm Faye Rowlands.
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4: Staying dry and very warm through the evening with some late sunshine. Another very warm and muggy night is on the way with temperatures remaining high throughout. Overnight lows of 20 degrees Celsius. Sunrise at 4:59 a.m. Thursday starts dry, sunny and already very warm. Temperatures will climb even higher through the day with extreme heat and high humidity continuing. There may be a little more cloud around during the afternoon, but it will remain hot. Highs tomorrow of 38 degrees Celsius.
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The latest from Niall Horan, that was Tastes So Good. Good afternoon. Welcome to a very warm home run this Wednesday afternoon. I hope you're staying cool wherever you are. Now, it looks like it's going to be nice weather this weekend for the Yeovil Tattoo Fest. It's their second instalment and it's taking place over the weekend, Saturday the 27th and Sunday the 28th of June. They've got live music, tattoo artists, a retro VW show, stalls, traders, food, drink, charity raffles and much more. And it's all taking place at the Yeovil Showground. You can find your tickets over on yeoviltattoofest.co.uk and look there for more information. It's also in our events calendar over on our website, radio9springs.com. 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

0: Today's poem here on the Home Run was written by Charles E. Carroll. It's called The Camel's Complaint. Canary birds feed on sugar and seed. Parrots have crackers to crunch. And as for the poodles, they tell me the noodles have chickens and cream for their lunch. But there's never a question about my digestion. Anything does for me. Cats are aware can repose in a chair. Chickens can roost up on rails. Puppies are able to sleep in a stable, and oysters can slumber in pails. But no one supposes a poor camel dozes. Any place does for me. People would laugh if you rode a giraffe or mounted the back of an ox. If nobody's habit to ride on a rabbit or try to bestraddle a fox. But as for a camel, he's ridden by families. Any load does for me.
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0: Ariana Grande, that was Hate That I Made You Love Me. On the way, we've got some communards, but first let's go to the local news.
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2: I'm Rick Simmons. Somerset is facing what could be record temperatures for June over the next 48 hours. The amber warning that was in place at the beginning of the week has risen to red today, meaning there is risk to life. The county's health officials are telling us that the alert should be taken seriously, with many schools closing their doors both today and tomorrow. Meanwhile, Great Western Railway is advising people to travel only if absolutely essential. Somerset Council has activated its severe weather emergency protocol, which provides enhanced help for those sleeping rough during the extreme heat. And the council's waste contractors say that bin collections will take place between 6 a.m. and midday today and tomorrow, and rubbish and garden collections that are not completed on either day will be collected on Saturday. All 16 recycling sites in the county will also be closed from 12 p.m. today and Thursday. Looking back to last month, the May heatwave reportedly caused a stretch of the A30 between East Chinnock and Hazelbury Plugnet to melt. This and the current high temperature is preventing repairs from being completed and creating a hazard for motorists. Warning signs have been erected until the hot weather cools off. Plans to revamp part of a Somerset holiday park with a theatre, bar and new entertainment facilities have been revealed. According to Breen Leisure Park Limited's application, the external and existing entertainment facility, called RJ's, will be redeveloped and extended. The decision is expected to be made by the 9th of July. And 56 new homes could now be built north of Bradley Hill Lane in Somerton. The plans have been unanimously backed by local councillors at the second time of asking. The council's planning committee originally deferred a decision in late April, asking for more information on access arrangements and that child safety concerns were addressed, with the proposed development being so close to a primary school. And the weather outlook with Wessex Internet, your full fibre broadband provider connecting the countryside. Another hot night with light winds here and there. Tomorrow possibly a degree cooler, but with the red weather warning still in place, it'll be another hot one. Overnight lows of 20 degrees. The next news is the national news in half an hour.
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0: Today's music trivia here on The Home Run is an American disco band who were founded in 1972. And when I say the name Nile Rodgers, you'll probably know exactly who I'm talking about. They, between 1972 and 1979, released several of the biggest hits of the disco era, including Dance, Dance, Dance, Yowza, Yowza, Yowza. If you want to know who they are, stay tuned because they're up next.
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The answer to our music trivia today, that was Chic. Now we've got some new music from Ashley McBride. And did you know that Ashley has a unicorn tattoo on her left arm, which she said represents her belief in magic and the idea that unusual things can happen if you keep pursuing your dreams? I quite agree. This is her new one. This is What If We Don't?

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1: I want to talk to you. The last time we talked, Mr. Smith, you reduced me to tears. I promise you it won't happen again.

0: Thank you so much for joining me on today's Home Run. That's it for today. Do you know what? I'm thinking of going off to university to study climate change. 1 degree could make all the difference. Making all the difference up next is Rosso and Williams with Drive Time.
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3: From the Sky News Centre at 4, hundreds of mothers and babies died or suffered potentially avoidable harm because of systemic failures in maternity care in Nottingham. The Ockenden Inquiry also highlights leaders at the NHS Trust knew there were serious issues but failed to take action. Former midwife Donna Ockenden says more than 2,500 families contributed to her review.
4: Their experiences occurred over more than a decade. And yet the themes that run through those experiences, a failure to listen, a failure to investigate, a failure to learn, are hauntingly consistent.
3: The trusts apologised. Investigators say a train driver who died in a crash near Bedford had passed a red signal moments before the collision. Sean Burton's East Midlands Railway service was doing nearly 50 miles per hour when it hit the back of a stationary train. Downing Street says Sir Keir Starmer will remain an MP after he steps down as Prime Minister. In the Commons, he's hit back at Tory

0: Leader Kemi Badenoch's attacks on his record.
1: Mr. Speaker, the test for every Prime Minister is handing over the country in better shape than you found it. I know I can do that, which is more than can be said for her predecessor's predecessor, and her predecessor's predecessor's predecessor.
0: Starmer ally Darren Jones says he won't stand against Andy Burnham in the race for Labour leader. Six people have been jailed for a collective total of 157 years for the gun murder of a woman in South Wales. Joanne Penny was shot in the chest in Talbot Green last March. At least 1,000 schools will be either fully or partially closed during the heatwave across England and Wales. The Education Secretary has urged parents to send their kids in if they remain open. And England cricket captain Ben Stokes has denied there's a rift between himself and head coach Brendan McCullum. He's been speaking ahead of his return to the side tomorrow. That's the latest. I'm Faye Rowlands.
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3: Staying dry and very warm through the evening with some late sunshine. Another very warm and muggy night is on the way with temperatures remaining high throughout. Overnight lows of 20 degrees Celsius. Sunrise at 4:59 a.m. Thursday starts dry, sunny and already very warm. Temperatures will climb even higher through the day with extreme heat and high humidity continuing. There may be a little more cloud around during the afternoon, but it will remain hot. Highs tomorrow of 38 degrees Celsius.
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3: 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Welcome to Drive Time on Radio Nine Springs. As ever, ROW right here as your party host. And let's get to the birthday battle, whisking us back to the 80s today. It's Glenn Medeiros against Tears for Fears.

It's Tears for Fears with Shout, getting drive time underway today. Wherever you are right now, I hope you're cool. We'll give you some cool tunes to hopefully ease the pain and the pressure of the heat out there as the show goes on. Birthday battle right now, no need for candles on the cake. It's hot enough as it is today. Kurt Smith of Tears for Fears turns 65. Glenn Medeiros turns 56 in the vote right now. Tears for Fears taking this, as you may well think, because I ask you one question. Name me a second Glenn Medeiros song. Even I can't do that. And I love Glenn Medeiros' first song. Actually, I hated it at the time. I love it now. So cheesy. We'll get to that in a minute. Trivia for you now. Tears for Fears. Where did the name come from? Came from a psychologist, Arthur Janov. He had a primal therapy theory, and that included the phrase Tears for Fears. So that's where they got that. As for Glenn Medeiros, after he had the big, big hit that was number one for several weeks in 1988, Glenn Medeiros was number one. What did he do after he hung up his microphone, being the teen idol in Denim on the Beach, if I recall? Well, he moved into education and became principal of a secondary school in Hawaii. That's pretty cool, isn't it? Right now, let's have his song. Here we go. Nothing's Gonna Change My Love for You.

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3: Former Little Mix star Jessie Nelson says she's outraged at MPs following a debate about spinal muscular atrophy testing. She's been campaigning for newborn babies to be screened after her twins were diagnosed with the rare condition. The singer says a limited rollout is not ethical and called it a postcode lottery.
4: I cannot believe that we are still debating this. We are debating whether future SMA babies deserve to live or die. Deserve to be disabled or not.
3: The government says it's considering options to extend the programme further across the country. Netflix has announced an immersive horror video game which they say feels a lot like playing a show or a movie. Unhinged will star Zoe Kravitz and Sadie Sink and launches on the 30th of June. Subscribers will use a phone app to navigate their way through the game. Madonna says her new music helped heal her relationship with her daughter. The singers told Interview Magazine she was approached by Lorde to write a song together for Confessions 2. She says it was a really important moment and sparked the idea to address the ups and downs of her life on the record. And Strictly star Alexis Waugh has split from her husband after almost 8 years together. The 26-year-old American dancer married her high school sweetheart Jake Burton in November 2018. On Instagram, she admits the decision wasn't easy, but they remain each other's biggest cheerleaders.
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Billy Joel, we didn't start the fire. Well, they might not have, but who did? I want to know, because it's bloody warm out here. Wherever you are right now, I hope it's got good aircon. We'll check on the roads in moments, but right now, here's a new one from the Entitled Sons. This is called Epitaph.

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2: The road's mostly empty. People being sensible and staying in right now given the heat. There is a lane closure in Yeovil. That is Coombe Street Lane. One lane closed there. That's not really causing any issue because nobody's on it. Elsewhere in town, the tiniest scrap of a queue on Sherbourne Road and then just outside YDH. Everywhere else, it's slow moving, maybe, probably tyres sticking to the road. Lysander Road, Bunford Lane, that kind of area. Preston Road, Ilchester Road, but mostly Yeovil fine. Sherbourne fine. Crewkerne, a little bit sticky on North Street coming into town, minor, and then a touch of a queue on South Street. Chard, little slow, nothing major. 303, little slow approaching Southfield from the east. Roads north of the 303, essentially deserted. Castle Carey, closure on Station Road. Otherwise, fine.
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1: I'm Rick Simmons. Somerset is facing what could be record temperatures for June over the next 48 hours. The amber warning that was in place at the beginning of the week has risen to red today, meaning there is risk to life. The county's health officials are telling us that the alert should be taken seriously, with many schools closing their doors both today and tomorrow. Meanwhile, Great Western Railway is advising people to travel only if absolutely essential. Somerset Council has activated its severe weather emergency protocol, which provides enhanced help for those sleeping rough during the extreme heat. And the council's waste contractors say that bin collections will take place between 6 a.m. and midday today and tomorrow, and rubbish and garden collections that are not completed on either day will be collected on Saturday. All 16 recycling sites in the county will also be closed from 12 p.m. today and Thursday. Looking back to last month, the May heatwave reportedly caused a stretch of the A30 between East Chinook and Hazelbury-Plucknett to melt. This and the current high temperature is preventing repairs from being completed and creating a hazard for motorists. Warning signs have been erected until the hot weather cools off. Plans to revamp part of a Somerset holiday park with a theatre, bar and new entertainment facilities have been revealed. According to Breen Leisure Park Limited's application, the external and existing entertainment facility, called RJ's, will be redeveloped and extended. The decision is expected to be made by the 9th of July. And 56 new homes could now be built north of Bradley Hill Lane in Somerton. The plans have been unanimously backed by local councillors at the second time of asking. The council's planning committee originally deferred a decision in late April, asking for more information on access arrangements and that child safety concerns were addressed, with the proposed development being so close to a primary school. And the weather outlook with Wessex Internet, your full fibre broadband provider connecting the countryside. Another hot night with light winds here and there. Tomorrow, possibly a degree cooler, but with the red weather warning still in place, it'll be another hot one. Overnight lows of 20 degrees. The next news is the national news in half an hour.
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0: 5, Everybody Get Up, a song which was co-written by a chap named Dennis Pop. And he was a Swedish fella who helped create a lot of late 90s pop music, including the Backstreet Boys' Quit Playing Games With My Heart, NSYNC's Tearing Up My Heart, and Britney Spears' Baby One More Time. He was involved with all of those, as well as the one you've just heard, but died just months after the song's release, that one you just heard. One of the writers died about 2 months after that song was released. That's cheerful stuff, isn't it? Kylie, on the way, on the other side of the sport.
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2: England cricket captain Ben Stokes has apologised to his teammates for events after the Lord's Test. He and bowler Gus Atkinson were suspended for the Oval after breaking team protocols, but they return for tomorrow's decisive third match in Nottingham. Stokes says it was important he fronted up.
3: It's all fine and well when it's all going well, but you know, you need to take responsibility for things as well. And if that is you who needs to take that responsibility, then you need to be big enough and man enough to be able to take that upon your shoulders and look everyone in your eye who it's affected and apologise how you need to apologise, and that's something that I did.
2: Scotland fans are hoping to witness history at the World Cup in Miami tonight. If they beat five-time champions Brazil, they'll qualify for the knockout stages. These fans are living the dream.
4: The Tartan Army is the most respected and revered football following anywhere in the world. The guys are just fantastic. We're here to have a good time.
5: I think half of Scotland might be here with us as well.
6: We'll beat them 3-0. It'll be the shock of the whole World Cup.
2: And the Tartan Army are in Florida with quite the reputation, judging by this reporter's question to skipper Andy Robertson.
7: If Scotland beats Brazil, do you think that there is a chance Miami could run out of beer?
8: These are the questions I like. These are the questions I get on board with. Our fans are the best in the world. Everywhere they go, people fall in love with them.
2: New Rangers manager Derek McInnes says Ibrox feels like home. The former Hearts boss has been speaking for the first time after succeeding Danny Rowell, and he's thrilled to be rejoining the club he played for and also supported.
9: Very special moment, you know, I think for myself, my family, and having known the club for a long time, supported the club, you know, I'm well aware of the responsibility that being a manager brings. I'm ready for it. I feel as if I belong here, and I'm ready to get going with it and looking forward to just getting started.
2: Aaron Ramsey is the new manager of Oxford United in League One, and Tottenham have announced the signing of free agent goalkeeper Martin Dubravka. His contract at relegated Burnley has just expired, and British number 3 seed Arthur Ferry is out of the Eastbourne Open tennis. He's been beaten in the last 16 by the Argentine Juan Manuel Cirandolo, but Toby Samuel has continued his fine form this year by defeating Thiago Agustin Tirante.
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0: It's Kylie with Story, and on the way, we're going to have some trivia for you from the story that was Terminator 2. We'll dig into some movie trivia there. Also, Keith Urban, Michael McDonald, and a song by Sting. Right now, let's check on the traffic.
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0: Some mild delays in Yeovil right now. Coombe Street Lane, one lane shut. The other lane got some queuing traffic in it. Queuing also Sherborne Road, Ilchester Road and elsewhere. Slow and sticky around a few areas. Lysander Road, the 3088 all the way out to the Cartgate roundabout. Preston Road, Bumford Lane and Watercombe Lane, but no stationary traffic. Sherborne looks fine. Crooker and touch of traffic on South Street. Charred mostly fine. Slow across town centre. Fernham Road, mild queuing traffic. Then 303 fine throughout. North of the 303 mostly deserted on the roads, except for a couple of minutes of stationary at the Crosskeys Junction, Lidford on Foss, then Castle Carey Station Road closure in both directions. That's causing a couple of issues further along Station Road to the south around the Woodcock Street, Park Street area. And aside from that, all decent.
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A little trivia for you now, and we're going to the movies to see Terminator 2 and a seamless blending of real and digital trickery that set a new benchmark for special effects. The groundbreaking liquid metal T-1000, one of the earliest large-scale uses of CGI in cinema, but director James Cameron didn't rely on digital alone. Many of Robert Patrick's morphing moments were achieved with practical effects, including latex props, hydraulic rigs, and meticulous makeup. This digital work that was used took nearly 35 people at Industrial Light and Magic months to render for just a few minutes of screen time.

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0: That's that for this hour of the show. National news coming your way in just moments. And on the other side of that, we continue Drive Time, and the next hour begins with a track by The Kinks. But would you believe me when I tell you that The Kinks was not their first band name, and they only changed it when they came across the term on TV show The Avengers? Is that true or false? I'll tell you in the next hour of Drive Time.
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3: From the Sky News Centre at 5, today is now officially the hottest ever June day, breaking a record that stood since 1976. Met Office figures show the temperatures reached 35.8 degrees in Wigginholt, West Sussex. A red extreme heat warning's kicked in for England and Wales. Some people in South East London opted for an early morning swim.
4: We've got a two-year-old. It's definitely like the nights, obviously kind of the sleep is definitely impacted.
5: Because of the heat wave, it's going to be much easier to look after your kids at home if it's very hot at school.
6: The contrast between winter and summer is horrendous.
3: A review into maternity care in Nottingham has found that hundreds of mothers and babies died or were harmed because of deeply embedded systemic failures. Donna Ockenton's inquiry found women repeatedly felt unheard, inadequately informed and unsupported when expressing anxiety. Investigators say a train driver killed in a crash in Bedfordshire last week passed a red signal moments before the collision. Sean Burton died when the train he was driving hit the back of another that was stopped. 162 others were injured. It's not yet known whether there was a warning alert. Paul Kelso's been looking at the interim report.
7: It also says that the train that was stationary into which Mr. Burton's train ran appears to have been halted by the automatic warning system that had come to a stop unexpectedly, in the words of this report.
3: Sir Keir Starmer will stay on as an MP after he stepped down as Prime Minister. The outgoing Labour leaders also defended his record in the Commons, insisting he'll hand over the country in a better state than he found it. Disgraced former DUP leader Sir Geoffrey Donaldson has written to renounce and

0: forfeit his knighthood. The ex-MP was convicted on Monday of 18 child sex offences, including one count of rape. 25,000 fans are making their way to Lourdes for England's vital Women's T20 World Cup clash with the West Indies. Both sides have won all three matches so far. That's the latest. I'm Faye Rowlands.
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3: Staying dry and very warm through the evening with some late sunshine. Another very warm and muggy night is on the way with temperatures remaining high throughout. Overnight lows of 20 degrees Celsius. Sunrise at 4:59 a.m. Thursday starts dry, sunny and already very warm. Temperatures will climb even higher through the day with extreme heat and high humidity continuing. There may be a little more cloud around during the afternoon, but it will remain hot. Highs tomorrow of 38 degrees Celsius.
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You're listening to Drive Time on Radio Nine Springs with me, Ross Owen Williams. Thanks for joining me today. We started the hour with a track by The Kinks. And in the last hour of the show, I asked you if you would believe me when I told you that The Kinks was not their initial band name and they changed it after hearing the word on the TV show The Avengers. Now, that's absolutely true. The word kinky, which was used a lot in The Avengers back in the 60s, one of the catchphrases that then became The Kinks. And that's a little bit better than both, I think, of their initial band names. The Ravens wasn't bad, but a bit generic. And the other name they had before they became The Kinks was The Bow Weevils. That sounds awful.

The Backstreet Boys, bottle up. In this weather, absolutely. Bottle of white wine, chilled, up, into a cup, bosh. Problem solved. Problem created as well, probably, but briefly solved, if you will. Okay, right, birthday battle result time. Tears for Fears, Glenn Medeiros. Kurt Smith of Tears for Fears is 65. Glenn Medeiros, take the numbers, flip them around, 56 today. Here's the result. This one's dead easy to work out. 0% to the runner-up. All the votes go to Tears for Fears.

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2: Former Little Mix star Jessie Nelson says she's outraged at MPs following a debate about spinal muscular atrophy testing. She's been campaigning for newborn babies to be screened after her twins were diagnosed with the rare condition. The singer says a limited rollout is not ethical and called it a postcode lottery.
3: I cannot believe that we are still debating this. We are debating whether future SMA babies deserve to live or die. Deserve to be disabled or not.
2: The government says it's considering options to extend the programme further across the country. Netflix has announced an immersive horror video game which they say feels a lot like playing a show or a movie. Unhinged will star Zoe Kravitz and Sadie Sink and launches on the 30th of June. Subscribers will use a phone app to navigate their way through the game. Madonna says her new music helped heal her relationship with her daughter. The singers told Interview Magazine she was approached by Lorde to write a song together for Confessions 2. She says it was a really important moment and sparked the idea to address the ups and downs of her life on the record. And Strictly star Alexis Waugh has split from her husband after almost 8 years together. The 26-year-old American dancer married her high school sweetheart Jake Burton in November 2018. On Instagram, she admits the decision wasn't easy, but they remain each other's biggest cheerleaders.
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Dua Lipa, Training Season, 20 minutes past five, Wednesday the 24th of June, about 15,000 degrees. That's how it feels right now. I tell you what, I could wring my shirt out right now. I've made the error, there's a tactical error, of not wearing white or black today. I mean, black would have been bad because, you know, heat. But at least black doesn't show things up the way that colours do when you get a little bit sweaty. So, made an error there. Traffic and travel on the way. Blondie right now. This is Maria.

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2: Limited activity on the road. Some traffic in Yeovil. We've got a closure of one lane on Coombe Street Lane. That's not causing too much traffic in that area. Elsewhere, we've got some queues on Preston Road, Ilchester Road, Lyde Road, and slow moving elsewhere, Lysander Road, Sherborne Road, Bunford Lane, and the Western Relief Road. Otherwise, fine. Sherborne a bit slow, Crewkerne a bit slow. Chard, similar story, mild queues on East Street. 303 looking fine throughout right now, north of the 303. Just a touch of traffic in Somerton on West Street. And Castle Carey, the closure remains on Station Road, causing a little bit of slow traffic around South Street and Park Street.
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2: I'm Rick Simmons. Somerset is facing what could be record temperatures for June over the next 48 hours. The amber warning that was in place at the beginning of the week has risen to red today, meaning there is risk to life. The county's health officials are telling us that the alert should be taken seriously, with many schools closing their doors both today and tomorrow. Meanwhile, Great Western Railway is advising people to travel only if absolutely essential. Somerset Council has activated its severe weather emergency protocol, which provides enhanced help for those sleeping rough during the extreme heat. And the council's waste contractors say that bin collections will take place between 6 a.m. and midday today and tomorrow, and rubbish and garden collections that are not completed on either day will be collected on Saturday. All 16 recycling sites in the county will also be closed from 12 p.m. today and Thursday. Looking back to last month, the May heatwave reportedly caused a stretch of the A30 between East Chinook and Hazelbury Plugnet to melt. This and the current high temperature is preventing repairs from being completed and creating a hazard for motorists. Warning signs have been erected until the hot weather cools off. Plans to revamp part of a Somerset holiday park with a theatre, bar and new entertainment facilities have been revealed. According to Breen Leisure Park Limited's application, the external and existing entertainment facility, called RJ's, will be redeveloped and extended. The decision is expected to be made by the 9th of July. And 56 new homes could now be built north of Bradley Hill Lane in Somerton. The plans have been unanimously backed by local councillors at the second time of asking. The council's planning committee originally deferred a decision in late April, asking for more information on access arrangements and that child safety concerns were addressed, with the proposed development being so close to a primary school. And the weather outlook with Wessex Internet, your full fibre broadband provider connecting the countryside. Another hot night with light winds here and there. Tomorrow, possibly a degree cooler, but with the red weather warning still in place, it'll be another hot one. Overnight lows of 20 degrees. The next news is the national news in half an hour.
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0: Danny Wilson, Mary's Prayer, their biggest hit, but a song that had to be released several times to become a hit. Released three separate times in the UK, and it was only on the third release that it got into the top three. It was the momentum that it built. So those songs that take a while to become a hit even now, that's been done back in the 80s. Danny Wilson. Appleton on the way. Right now, the sport.
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2: England cricket captain Ben Stokes has apologised to his teammates for events after the Lord's Test. He and bowler Gus Atkinson were suspended for the Oval after breaking team protocols, but they return for tomorrow's decisive third match in Nottingham. Stokes says it was important he fronted up.
3: It's all fine and well when it's all going well, but you know, you need to take responsibility for things as well. And if that is you who needs to take that responsibility, then you need to be big enough and man enough to be able to take that upon your shoulders and look everyone in your eye who it's affected and apologise how you need to apologise, and that's something that I did.
2: Scotland fans are hoping to witness history at the World Cup in Miami tonight. If they beat five-time champions Brazil, they'll qualify for the knockout stages. These fans are living the dream.
4: The Tartan Army is the most respected and revered football following anywhere in the world. The guys are just fantastic. We're here to have a good time.
5: I think half of Scotland might be here with us as well.
6: You'll beat them 3-0. It'll be the shock of the whole World Cup.
2: And the Tartan Army are in Florida with quite the reputation, judging by this reporter's question to skipper Andy Robertson.
7: If Scotland beats Brazil, do you think that there is a chance Miami could run out of beer?
8: These are the questions I like. These are the questions I get on board with. Our fans are the best in the world. Everywhere they go, people fall in love with them.
2: New Rangers manager Derek McInnes says Ibrox feels like home. The former Hearts boss has been speaking for the first time after succeeding Danny Roll, and he's thrilled to be rejoining the club he played for and also supported.
9: Very special moment, you know, I think for myself, my family, and having known the club for a long time, supported the club, you know, I'm well aware of the responsibility that being a manager brings. I'm ready for it. I feel as if I belong here, and I'm ready to get going with it and looking forward to just getting started.
2: Aaron Ramsey is the new manager of Oxford United in League One, and Tottenham have announced the signing of free agent goalkeeper Martin Dubravka. His contract at relegated Burnley has just expired, and British number three seed Arthur Ferry is out of the Eastbourne Open tennis. He's been beaten in the last 16 by the Argentine Juan Manuel Cirandolo, but Toby Samuel has continued his fine form this year by defeating Thiago Agustin Tirante.
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0: Appleton, ready to begin. And Appleton sounds like a cider, doesn't it? I could go for a cider right now. Don't know about you. Plenty of ice. Maybe just ice. I don't know. On the way, we've got some trivia for you about the dancing plague. Also coming your way, Boys Life and Sophie Ellis-Bextor. But right now, let's go to the road.
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0: The upside to the heat, if you're going to drive, you're going to do it on fairly empty roads. Coombe Street Lane, one lane closed. It's fine in the lane that's open, it would appear. Elsewhere in Yeovil, just a bit of slow traffic on the Sherborne Road, Preston Road, Watercombe Lane and Bunford Lane. Aside from that, looking decent. Lucerne, some traffic on South Street due to the traffic lights there. Chard, a bit of traffic on East Street, otherwise fine. The 303 looks good throughout. North of the 303, essentially deserted apart from Lidford on Foss. Crosskeys Junction southbound, queuing for a couple of minutes there. Then Castle Carey, full road closure for a stretch of Station Road, causing a bit of a knock-on effect. Slow traffic on the remainder of Station Road and also Carey Hill.
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Time for some trivia, and we're going to discuss the dancing plague of 1518. And this did happen in Strasbourg. A bizarre dancing plague gripped the city, where dozens of people danced uncontrollably in the streets for days. Some danced until they collapsed, and a few even died from exhaustion. Historians have debated causes, whether it was food poisoning, mass hysteria, or even stress-induced psychosis. It's certainly one of history's strangest epidemics, showing how human behaviour can sometimes defy logic. Local authorities even tried hiring musicians to lead dances to exhaustion, thinking it might help, which of course only fueled the problem. And in the end, the outbreak fizzled out, leaving behind centuries of baffled historians, and perhaps the only example in history where collapsing on the dance floor wasn't down to too much drink. I

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0: As the clock ticks up to the top of the hour, the national news is on its way in moments. And on the other side of that, we continue Drive Time with a track by Roxette. But were you aware that they got their name from a chain of newsagents in their native country of Sweden? Is that true or false? I'll tell you in the next hour of Drive Time.
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3: From the Sky News Centre at 6. Today's been the UK's hottest ever June day. Temperatures have reached 36 degrees at Wisley in Surrey and Gosport in Hampshire. It surpasses the previous June high of 35.6, which has stood for 50 years. Meteorologist Steph Goulter says it might be the only record that's broken for now.
4: The hottest ever day was 40.3. That was in 2022. And tomorrow will be hotter than today. Will it be that much hotter? I personally don't think we'll get quite that extreme. There's about a 20% chance we'll get to 40 degrees.
3: Hundreds of mums and their babies died or were harmed needlessly by systemic failures at a hospital trust in Nottingham. A review of maternity care at the trust found leaders knew about serious issues but failed to take action. Senior midwife Donna Ockenden's inquiry also identified cases of potentially avoidable deaths from things like mismanaged labour. Anthony May, the trust's chief executive, has apologised and says it takes accountability seriously.
5: We've published our first ever public accountability statement. We treat professional standards properly. There have been investigations, there are investigations. So we are aware of and focused on accountability, but I completely understand the family's point of view.
3: A train driver who died in a rail crash last week was travelling at 49 miles per hour and passed a red signal moments before the fatal collision. 53 passengers remain in hospital after the crash in Bedfordshire. Disgraced former DUP leader Sir Geoffrey Donaldson has started the process of renouncing his knighthood. He'll be sentenced in September after being convicted of 18 historical sex offences. Meal prep maker Gusto is planning to shut the smaller of its two UK warehouses. 290 jobs at the Claylake site in Lincolnshire could be at risk if all production is moved to Warrington. And British tennis number 3 Arthur Ferry's out of the Eastbourne Open. He's been beaten in the last 16 by Juan Manuel Cerúndolo. That's the latest.
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0: Staying dry and very warm through the evening with some late sunshine. Another very warm and muggy night is on the way with temperatures

0: remaining high throughout. Overnight lows of 20 degrees Celsius. Sunrise at 4:59 a.m. Thursday starts dry, sunny and already very warm. Temperatures will climb even higher through the day, with extreme heat and high humidity continuing. There may be a little more cloud around during the afternoon, but it will remain hot. Highs tomorrow of 38 degrees Celsius.
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It's Ross with you here, and we started this hour with a track by Roxette. In the last hour of the show, I asked you if you would believe me when I told you that their band was named after a chain of newsagents in their home country of Sweden. That is untrue. The name Roxette was taken from the 1975 Dr. Feelgood song of the same name.

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1: This boogie's in my soul. This boogie's in my soul.
2: Awesome new track there. Snoop Dogg, Chaka Khan, Boogie's in My Soul. 25 minutes past six. It's Wednesday, the 24th of June. We are experiencing some rather unpleasant heat right now. It's not great, is it? It's sticky and nasty, and I don't like it, and I wish it would stop. So with that in mind, let's just skip straight along to the lyrical challenge. See if you can get this one today. Let it never be said that romance is dead, because there's so little else occupying my head. Which song starts with those words? It's on the way.
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0: the answer to the lyrical challenge for today. That was the Kaiser Chiefs with Ruby. 6:30 on the way. Hall and Oates right now. Mr. Simmons.
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2: I'm Rick Simmons. Somerset is facing what could be record temperatures for June over the next 48 hours. The amber warning that was in place at the beginning of the week has risen to red today, meaning there is risk to life. The county's health officials are telling us that the alert should be taken seriously, with many schools closing their doors both today and tomorrow. Meanwhile, Great Western Railway is advising people to travel only if absolutely essential. Somerset Council has activated its severe weather emergency protocol, which provides enhanced help for those sleeping rough during the extreme heat. And the council's waste contractors say that bin collections will take place between 6 a.m. and midday today and tomorrow, and rubbish and garden collections that are not completed on either day will be collected on Saturday. All 16 recycling sites in the county will also be closed from 12 p.m. today and Thursday. Looking back to last month, the May heatwave reportedly caused a stretch of the A30 between East Chinnock and Hazelbury Plugnet to melt. This and the current high temperature is preventing repairs from being completed and creating a hazard for motorists. Warning signs have been erected until the hot weather cools off. Plans to revamp part of a Somerset holiday park with a theatre, bar and new entertainment facilities have been revealed. According to Breen Leisure Park Limited's application, the external and existing entertainment facility, called RJ's, will be redeveloped and extended. The decision is expected to be made by the 9th of July. And 56 new homes could now be built north of Bradley Hill Lane in Somerton. The plans have been unanimously backed by local councillors at the second time of asking. The council's planning committee originally deferred a decision in late April, asking for more information on access arrangements and that child safety concerns were addressed, with the proposed development being so close to a primary school. And the weather outlook with Wessex Internet, your full fibre broadband provider connecting the countryside. Another hot night with light winds here and there. Tomorrow, possibly a degree cooler, but with the red weather warning still in place, it'll be another hot one. Overnight lows of 20 degrees. The next news is the national news in half an hour.
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0: knew it.
1: Taylor Swift with I Knew It, I Knew You, as she says several times in that song. Weird hiccuping singing, but seems to be doing quite well for her. Number one in the charts right now for a second week. On the way before the end of the hour, let's dig into the mustard. Let's cut the mustard. We're going to look at that phrase and the history behind the phrase cut the mustard. Also coming your way, new from Alex Warren and a classic from the 80s with Madonna. La Isla Bonita up next.
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some trivia for you now about a phrase that some still argue over today. Is it cut the mustard or cut muster? Well, the correct phrase is cut the mustard. And that's to mean something or someone doesn't meet the standard. This phrase comes from late 19th century America. Mustard was seen as hot, sharp, and of the highest quality, so to cut the mustard was to prove you were up to scratch. And some link this to military slang, others to harvesting mustard plants. But the bottom line's the same. If you can't cut the mustard, you've fallen short of expectations.

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2: From the Sky News Centre at 7. A 50-year-old record has fallen, with today becoming the UK's hottest ever June day. Temperatures have reached 36.1 degrees at Gosport in Hampshire. The previous June high was set in 1976. Many places could see even hotter conditions tomorrow. GP Dr Raj Arora has some tips for keeping your home or office cool.
3: If you don't have aircon, you can use a fan, you can put an ice bag, you can put a frozen ice bottle, which can help to aerate the kind of cooler air and get that going round. There's also a negative fan hack that I always talk about, where you have one fan pointing inwards into a room, another one pointing out to give like cross breeze.
2: A review into maternity services at hospitals in Nottingham has found hundreds of mothers and babies either died or suffered potentially avoidable harm due to systemic failures. The inquiry led by senior midwife Donna Ockenden found leaders at the trust knew of issues but failed to take action. Investigators say a train driver killed in a crash in Bedfordshire last week passed a red signal moments before the collision. Sean Burton died when the train he was driving hit the back of another that was stopped. It's not yet known whether there was a warning alert. Paul Kelso has been looking at the interim report.
4: It also says that the train that was stationary into which Mr. Burton's train ran appears to have been halted by the automatic warning system that had come to a stop unexpectedly, in the words of this report.
2: Disgraced former DUP leader Sir Geoffrey Donaldson has written to renounce and forfeit his knighthood. The ex-MP was convicted on Monday of 18 child sex offences, including one count of rape. Scotland head coach Steve Clarke says his side aren't going to sit back and defend in tonight's key World Cup game with Brazil in Miami. A draw would give them a first ever place in the knockout stages. And Tesco's launching a club card for 16 and 17 year olds. Teenagers will be able to sign up to the supermarket's loyalty scheme through a parent's account. That's the latest.
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6: Staying dry and very warm through the evening with some late sunshine. Another very warm and muggy night is on the way, with temperatures remaining high throughout. Overnight lows of 20 degrees Celsius. Sunrise at 4:59 a.m. Thursday starts dry, sunny and already very warm. Temperatures will climb even higher through the day, with extreme heat and high humidity continuing. There may be a little more cloud around during the afternoon, but it will remain hot. Highs tomorrow of 38 degrees Celsius.
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2: New figures released by Department for Environment, Food and Rural Affairs, or DEFRA, show how local councils across England are performing when it comes to recycling. And there's good news locally, with Somerset Council remaining in the top 10% of all authorities for recycling. The latest league tables show a recycling rate of 55.5%, placing Somerset 32nd out of 321 councils nationwide. Somerset Council says their success is down to the efforts of residents who continue to sort and recycle their waste carefully, and they also stress there's still room for improvement. A recent survey of household rubbish bins found that around 7% of what's being thrown away could be recycled at local recycling sites. Another 7% was made up of garden waste. Residents are being encouraged to compost at home where possible, helping return nutrients to the soil. Alternatively, garden waste can be taken to recycling centres free of charge or collected through a subscription service. For those unsure about how to recycle certain items, more information is available on the Somerset Council website. The message from the Somerset Council is, check before you throw and help push recycling rates even higher. If you have an item of community news from where you live, please send it to info@radio9springs.com.

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1: Brought to you by Leonardo of Yeovil, the home of British helicopters.
2: Police are reminding the public that privately owned e-scooters remain illegal to use on public roads and spaces. Under current law, e-scooters can only be ridden on private land and only with the landowner's permission. That means they're not allowed on roads, pavements, cycle lanes, or in parks. Anyone caught using one of these in these areas could face prosecution as they're committing a criminal offence. Despite being widely available to buy, e-scooters are classed as motor vehicles. That brings legal requirements like a driving licence and insurance, neither of which can currently be obtained for private models, making their use in public effectively unlawful. Police say they're working with retailers to improve awareness, but stress that enforcement remains necessary, particularly in response to safety concerns and public complaints. There are some exceptions. Government-approved rental trials are running in selected areas where e-scooters can be used legally under strict conditions by licensed riders. Officers warn that those who break the rules risk having their scooter seized, receiving penalty points and facing charges, including for riding without insurance or a license. The message is clear. If it's privately owned, keep it off public spaces. If you have an item of community news from where you live, please send it to info@radio9springs.com.

0: To the top of the hour. 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
2: From the Sky News Centre at 8, it's been the hottest June day ever recorded in the UK as parts of England and Wales swelter under a red weather warning. Gosport in Hampshire saw temperatures hit 36.1 degrees, breaking a previous high set 50 years ago. Hundreds of mothers and babies died or suffered potentially avoidable harm because of systemic failures in maternity care in Nottingham. The Ockenden inquiry also highlights that leaders at the NHS Trust knew there were serious issues but failed to take action. The investigation detailed cases where babies had died, including from oxygen starvation, mismanaged labour and infections. Former midwife Donna Ockenden says more than 2,500 families contributed to her review.
3: Their experiences occurred over more than a decade, and yet the themes that run through those experiences, a failure to listen, a failure to investigate, a failure to learn, are hauntingly consistent.
2: The Trust's apologised. A train driver who died in a crash in Bedfordshire last week passed a red signal moments beforehand. Investigators say it was travelling at nearly 50 miles per hour when it hit the back of a stationary train. Keir Starmer's made what could be his last appearance on the international stage, meeting European leaders in Berlin. Meanwhile, Downing Street says he intends to remain an MP after he steps down as Prime Minister. Thousands of Scotland's fans are preparing for a World Cup defining clash with Brazil in Miami. Steve Clark's side are aiming to progress from Group C. These supporters in the Florida city are enjoying the pre-match atmosphere.
4: People jumping about, dancing, they're having the time of their life.
5: You bump into other fans and everyone's just so kind to each other.
2: A draw would give them a first ever place in the knockout stages. And it's claimed taking a 5 minute walk every hour is enough to offset the hidden harms from sitting down. That's according to a major study. That's the latest. I'm Faye Rowlands.
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7: Staying dry and very warm through the evening with some late sunshine. Another very warm and muggy night is on the way with temperatures remaining high throughout. Overnight lows of 20 degrees Celsius. Sunrise at 4:59 a.m. Thursday starts dry, sunny and already very warm. Temperatures will climb even higher through the day with extreme heat and high humidity continuing. There may be a little more cloud around during the afternoon, but it will remain hot. Highs tomorrow of 38 degrees Celsius.
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9: Good evening and welcome to this week's 80s at 8. This week we're back in the year 1986. These songs will remind you of the summer back then. We've got a whole hour of music for you coming up, including Genesis, Sly Fox, the Pet Shop Boys. We're going to kick things off though with this one. It's Level 42, Lessons in Love.

Good evening and welcome to this week's 80s at 8. This week we have a whole hour of music which will take you back to the summer of 1986. So we started things off today with the song which was number 33 on the charts in this week back then. That was Level 42 and Lessons in Love. It peaked at number 3 for them. Now we're moving up to number 30, a song which had only been on the charts for 6 weeks and was a slow climber for these chaps. This is Sly Fox. Let's go all the way.

Number 23 in this week, back in 1986, that was Genesis and Invisible Touch. A song I can remember dancing to multiple times at parties back in the day. I can remember lots of these house parties, and many of these songs made an appearance. And another one which made an appearance is the one I'm about to play. This was number 20 on the charts for the Pet Shop Boys. Opportunities. Let's make lots of money.

0: Peter Gabriel, sitting at number 18 on the charts in this week. Back in 1986, that was, of course, Sledgehammer, with a groundbreaking video as well. I got that song on 7-inch single for my 15th birthday. I'm aging myself there, don't want to do that. On the way, we've still got some Robert Palmer, Madonna, and up next, it's Gloria Estefan and the Miami Sound Machine.
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You're listening to 80s at 8 here on Radio 9 Springs. This week we're back in the year 1986, and that was number 16 on the charts in This Week back then. Gloria Estefan and the Miami Sound Machine and Bad Boy. Now we're moving up to new entry at number 13 on the charts. This lady was huge at the time. And as I was about to leave school, there was a lot of parties happening. And this album would come everywhere with me. This is Madonna and Papa Don't Preach.

An iconic video to this day for that song. That, of course, was number 10 in this week back in 1986. Robert Palmer and Addicted to Love. Now we're moving up to number 8 on the charts. And this song became massive for me. It was a comeback tune for these people after quite a bad accident. And I love it. I still listen to it a lot now. This was number 8, as I say. Bucks Fizz and New Beginning.

0: Definitely a song I could listen to on repeat. That, of course, was Bucks Fizz, New Beginning, also known as Mamba Sera. On the way, we've got some Amazulu, we've got Aha, and up next, Owen Paul.
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This week, we're back in the year 1986 for 80s at 8. And that was number 7 on the charts, Owen Paul and My Favourite Waste of Time. And did you know that Owen Paul actually covered that? So even though he was a one-hit wonder, it still actually even wasn't his song. And then he had a falling out with a record company and then sort of left the music industry for a while, which I think is a shame. Now we're moving up to number 6 on the charts to A-ha. Now, of course, everyone knows Take On Me, but I love their slow one. This is Hunting High and Low.

We do not play enough AmaZulu on this station, and nobody does. Everybody should play more AmaZulu. That was number 5 on the charts in this week back in 1986. That was Too Good to Be Forgotten. And before I move to the number 1 song in this week back in 1986, let's have a countdown of the top 10. At number 10, it was Robert Palmer, Addicted to Love. Simply Red was at 9 with Holding Back the Years. Bucks Fizz at 8 with New Beginning, Mumba Say Rah. At 7, it was Owen Paul and My Favourite Waste of Time. A-ha were at 6 with Hunting High and Low. At 5, AmaZulu and Too Good to Be Forgotten. Doctor and the Medics were at number 4 with Spirit in the Sky, the previous week's number 1. At number 3, The House Martins and Happy Hour. At 2, it was New Shoes and I Can't Wait. And at number 1 on the charts in this week, back in 1986, Wham! The Edge of Heaven.

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2: From the Sky News Centre at 9, a new UK record's been set for the hottest ever June day. The mercury topped 36.1 degrees in Gosport in Hampshire, beating the previous record of 35.6 recorded 50 years ago. Meteorologist Steph Goulter says it might be the only record that's broken for now.
3: The hottest ever day was 40.3. That was in 2022. And tomorrow will be hotter than today. Will it be that much hotter? I personally don't think we'll get quite that extreme. There's about a 20% chance we'll get to 40 degrees.
2: Systemic failures have been found in maternity care at a hospital trust in Nottingham, with more than 500 mothers and babies suffering potentially avoidable harm or death. Former midwife Don Ockenden's review criticised a toxic culture. Sir Keir Starmer will stay on as an MP after he quits Downing Street. He's been meeting European leaders in Berlin in what could be his last appearance on the international stage. Disgraced former DUP leader Sir Geoffrey Donaldson has written to renounce and forfeit his knighthood. The ex-MP was convicted on Monday of 18 child sex offences, including one count of rape. Scotland head coach Steve Clarke says his side aren't going to sit back and defend in tonight's key World Cup game with Brazil in Miami. A win for the Scots would see them progress, but a draw or narrow defeat could also be enough for a first ever place in the knockout stages. Clarke wouldn't be drawn on his plans for facing the five-time world champions.
4: I don't know what to say because I've got the Scottish media here and they kill me for being too conservative. I think we've shown in my time in charge, whether some people agree or not, that we can be very flexible with our system. You have to wait and see because I don't want to tell Carlo what we're doing.
2: Leading tennis players plan to go further with their prize money protest at Wimbledon. Pre-tournament media for some has been limited to 15 minutes, symbolising the 15% of revenue allocated to prize money. That's the latest. I'm Faye Rowlands.
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6: Staying dry and very warm through the evening with some late sunshine. Another very warm and muggy night is on the way with temperatures remaining high throughout. Overnight lows of 20 degrees Celsius. Sunrise at 4:59 a.m. Thursday starts dry, sunny and already very warm. Temperatures will climb even higher through the day with extreme heat and high humidity continuing. There may be a little more cloud around during the afternoon, but it will remain hot. Highs tomorrow of 38 degrees Celsius.
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This is Radio Nine Springs. It's the Classic Years on a Wednesday. And always on a Wednesday, part one of the Classic Years is a 60s year. And we're in the 60s this morning with the Hollies and Carrie Anne. And that one from Traffic, Paper Sun. So let's continue. Gladys Knight and the Pips are on the way after Aretha Franklin.

0: Gladys Knight and the Pips. And Take Me in Your Arms and Love Me. Have you worked out our 60s year yet? If not, here are some clues to things that happened in that year. On the 27th of June, the first automatic cash machine was installed in the office of Barclays Bank in Enfield. On the 28th of June, National Health Service Family Planning Act enabled local health authorities to provide family planning advice more widely, including to the unmarried. And on the 29th of June, Keith Richards of the Rolling Stones was jailed for a year for possession of illegal drugs. His bandmate Mick Jagger was also sentenced to 3 months for the same offence, and on appeal, Richards' conviction was overturned and Jagger was given a conditional discharge. It's the Classic Years on Radio 9 Springs.
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From the Motown stable, that's the Marvelettes. And when you're young and in love. And before that, we heard the Turtles. And She'd Rather Be With You. We're in the 60s. It's part one of the classic years on a Wednesday. And on the 12th of June, even, in the 60s year that we're looking for, You Only Live Twice, the fifth main James Bond film, was premiered in London.

Rounding off our 60s year in the classic years today, that is Brian Poole and the Tremolos and Silence is Golden. Before that, Nancy Sinatra with the theme tune from You Only Live Twice. And the 60s year was 1967. Let's move out of the 60s and into the 90s. And on the way, Lisa Stansfield after Hadaway. What is love?

0: Lisa Stansfield on the Classic Years here at Radio 9 Springs with In All the Right Places and Hadaway with What Is Love, as we moved into part two of the Classic Years, and we're now in the 90s for the rest of the show, with the Pet Shop Boys on the way and Sade next with No Ordinary Love. When were those songs in the charts?
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Pet Shop Boys and Can You Forgive Her were in the 90s, the year that the Sunday newspaper The Observer was acquired by the Guardian Media Group. On the 10th of June, in that 90s year, comedian and TV presenter Les Dawson died suddenly from a heart attack during a medical checkup in Greater Manchester Hospital at the age of 62. And on the 20th of June, a high-speed train made its first journey from France to England via the Channel Tunnel, which would be open to the general public from next year.

Terence Trent D'Arby and Delicate rounding off our 90s year. It's 1993, the second year on our classic years. It joins 1967, which was part one.

0: degrees in Gosport in Hampshire, beating the previous high of 35.6 recorded 50 years ago. Deeply embedded systematic failures have been found in maternity care at a hospital trust in Nottingham, with more than 500 mothers and babies suffering potentially avoidable harm or death. Former midwife Donna Ockenden's review criticised a toxic culture. The trust and the health secretary have apologised. But Sarah Andrews, who lost her baby Winter, wants a public inquiry to put the spotlight on the regulators.
1: They're failing the entire country, and until we can look at that, until there's a public inquiry that covers that, the situation isn't going to get any better. Maternity is not going to improve.
0: Sir Keir Starmer will remain in Parliament as an MP after he steps down as Prime Minister. He's been at a summit in Berlin today, which could be his last outing on the international stage. Disgraced former DUP leader Sir Geoffrey Donaldson has started the process of renouncing his knighthood. He'll be sentenced in September after being convicted of 18 historical sex offences, including a count of rape against two girls. Scotland are hoping to get a result against Brazil that would secure them a place in the knockout stages of the World Cup. Kickoff is approaching and James Matthews is alongside the Tartan Army in Miami.
2: It's quite the spectacle here in Miami for Scotland's biggest game of this century. There is a mixture of blue and yellow around the stadium. As the Tartan Army arrive in force, so do the Brazilians for a game critical to both. For Scotland, a point would almost guarantee they progress to the knockout stages for the first time ever in a World Cup. They would be history boys, even if history doesn't favour the Scots. In 10 games against Brazil, they've never beaten them.
0: And it's claimed taking a 5-minute walk every hour is enough to offset the hidden harms from sitting down. That's according to a major study published in the British Journal of Sports Medicine. That's the latest. I'm AJ Walsh.
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5: Staying dry and very warm through the evening with some late sunshine. Another very warm and muggy night is on the way with temperatures remaining high throughout. Overnight lows of 20 degrees Celsius. Sunrise at 4:59 a.m. Thursday starts dry, sunny and already very warm. Temperatures will climb even higher through the day with extreme heat and high humidity continuing. There may be a little more cloud around during the afternoon, but it will remain hot. Highs tomorrow of 38 degrees Celsius.
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2: From the Sky News Centre at midnight. Scotland are taking on Brazil in their attempt to progress from the group stages of the World Cup for the first time in their history. Live to Joe Rawson now, who's at a fan park in the US.
3: Scotland 0, Brazil 2. It's the Brazilian fans celebrating here. Though Steve Clarke's side have actually acquitted themselves fairly well in Miami, but they were architects of their own downfall in conceding the opening goal, with Scott McKenna caught in possession. Vinicius Jr. slotted in after 7 minutes. He doubled the lead in the first half, injury time, heading in across. It'll take some turnaround for Scotland to get back in this. They're losing 2-0.
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0: completely understand the family's point of view.
1: A man's been arrested on suspicion of murder after a man was found dead at a Bronze Age stone circle during a summer solstice event. 26-year-old Isaac Clare Watts' body was discovered at Nine Ladies in the Peak District on Monday. They're questioning a 41-year-old. Sir Keir Starmer will remain in Parliament as an MP after he steps down as Prime Minister. He's been at a summit in Berlin today, which could be his last outing on the international stage. And it's claimed taking a 5-minute walk after every hour is enough to offset the hidden harms of sitting down. That's the latest. I'm AJ Walsh.
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4: A dry, warm and sunny start with temperatures quickly climbing through the day. Extreme heat continues and with the humidity remaining high, it will feel particularly hot and uncomfortable at times. There may be a little more cloud around during the afternoon, but it stays very warm. A high of 38 degrees. Sunset this evening is at 9:31 p.m. Tonight remains exceptionally warm and muggy. And looking ahead, Friday stays hot, although temperatures begin to ease slightly. Through the weekend, there'll be plenty of dry and sunny weather, but with the risk of a few thunderstorms developing at times.
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2: You open your messages expecting a meme, and instead, it's something you didn't ask for. Unwanted, explicit images or videos, often called cyber flashing, a growing concern. It's when someone sends sexual content without consent, typically for their own gratification or to shock, humiliate or distress the person receiving it. In the past year alone, there have been 110 reports of cyber flashing across the Avon and Somerset police area. While some may brush it off as a joke, police warn the impact can be serious, causing anxiety, embarrassment, fear, and lasting distress. Officers also say those responsible can go on to commit more serious offences. Cyber flashing became a criminal offence in England and Wales in January 2024 under the Online Safety Act. Anyone found guilty could face up to 2 years in prison, a fine or both, and may be placed on the sex offenders register. It can happen through social media, messaging apps, dating platforms, or even in public spaces via Bluetooth or AirDrop. If you receive an explicit image you didn't ask for, don't respond. Block the sender and report it by calling the non-emergency number 101. If you can, keep evidence. Police say reporting these incidents can help prevent further harm. And if you're affected, support is available. If you have an item of community news from where you live, please send it to info@radio9springs.com.